0: be different.
1: I wish I knew you when I was young.
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3: for over 20 years.

Noah Kahn is an avid golfer, so much so that he's brought it up a lot doing the press circuit about his latest album, The Great Divide, and he even considered quitting music at one point to focus on golf. Not as a professional golfer, just a guy who works at a golf course. My name's Riley, this is Alternative Edmonton, Sonic 1029. He said he wanted to be the guy that just filled divots at a golf course in Vermont, because he was, in his own words, just looking for something that I could do for the next few years until I figured things out. Music was just making me so unhappy that I was like, why am I doing this? There's a really great article about Noah Kahn's love of golf up right now at golf.com. If you're a golfer and you like Noah Kahn, go check it out. The title is What Noah Kahn Taught Me About Sucking at Golf. This is Noah Kahn, The Great Divide on Sonic.

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1: Pigeon Lake Concert Series is coming up, and it's going to be two nights of great live music. My name's Riley. 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You've got bands like the Bluestones and Yukon Blonde and the Royal Foundry and Valley, Ill Scarlet, Daniel Wesley, Everclear, and don't forget about this band, Hotel Mira, also going to be there. 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
1: 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And our next Get the Hell Out of Here is about to take off.
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My name's Riley. 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That'll be July 11th and 12th at Exhibition Lands Racetrack. Grandson will be there on the 11th, along with Biff Naked and Paul Langlois and the Glorious Sons and 3 Days Grace. It's going to be great. Details online. Here's Hozier, Take Me to Church on Sonic.

Young the Giant are back with a new album, Victory Garden. They just released it about 3 weeks ago. This is the first single. It's Young the Giant, Different Kind of Love on Sonic.

There is something that is literally going to change the world for many people that is being worked on right here in Edmonton, and I think it's cool and we should celebrate it. My name's Riley. This is Alternative Edmonton, Sonic 1029. It's a kidney transplant company machine thing. So before I get too ahead of myself, let's say you're waiting for a kidney transplant, like you are on the table ready for surgery. In order to put the kidney into someone, they have to move it from point A to point B. And in doing so, they have to hook it up to a machine to keep the kidney viable and, you know, just basically full of blood or something close enough. Right now, they use a machine called the LifePort Kidney Transporter. And a guy here in Edmonton by the name of Ron Mills worked on the team that invented that. That was almost 30 years ago. Now he's working with a new team on something that they say is even better. Also, it has a great name, the No Mo Kidney Pump. Like, no Mo Kidney for you. We'll put a pump it into somebody else. Anyway, I just think it's a great idea. I think it's cool technology. I think it's super neat that it's tied to our city. And it blows my mind that this guy worked on not only the gold standard, but the whatever is better than gold standard that they're working on right now. This is Arkell's Leather Jacket on Sonic.

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Less than a month until Metrics in town at the Jubilee with Broken Social Scene and Stars. Alternative Edmonton Sonic 1029. My name's Riley. They are going to be here on the All the Feelings tour at the Jubilee. Tickets on sale right now. It's going to be a really cool tour. It's going to be a really cool show. All those bands are super tight, super friends with each other. And that just adds a whole other level of fun to the show. Anyway, get your tickets and listen to the new Metric album. It's been out for a little while now. This is off that album. It's called Romanticize the Dive. That's the album. This is the first single, Victim of Luck, on Sonic.

Alternative Edmonton, Sonic 102.9. It's Riley. The latest 21 Pilots single was not intended to be a single. They released the song as part of kind of a digital expansion of their latest album, and then people really, really liked it. And as many songs do now, it sort of just blew up online, got a lot of traction on TikTok, and they thought, all right, well, if people really liked this expanded version of Breach that included Drag Path, we better put this out everywhere instead of just the Breach Digital Remains bonus songs. This is that single. It's 21 Pilots, Drag Path on Sonic.

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Alternative Edmonton Sonic 102.9. It's Riley. Don't forget, tomorrow is that pre-World Cup friendly between Team Canada and Team Uzbekistan that's going down at Commonwealth Stadium. And you probably didn't forget because tickets for that have been moving very quickly. Like most of the lower bowl, if not the entire lower bowl, is sold out now. If you want tickets, you're going to have to settle for the upper deck. But altogether, it's really cool seeing that amount of support for soccer in Canada, football, if you want to be cool, in Canada. Just seeing the number of people that are really excited for the World Cup and this pre-World Cup game coming to us. So maybe I'll see you there. It's going to be really cool. Here's Linkin Park in the end on Sonic.

Hotel Mira is part of the lineup this year for Pigeon Lake Concert Series. You can get tickets and all the lineup details at pigeonlakeconcertseries.ca. Here's Rise Against, Swing Life Away.

The latest from the sheepdogs, keep out of the storm. Alternative Edmonton, Sonic 102.9, it's Riley. If you want to watch every single Elks game, next year might get a little bit more complicated because it was announced recently that the CFL have adjusted all of their broadcast rights and all of that jazz. And that means starting next year, DAZN will exclusively carry a Saturday night game each week, like one quarter of the regular season, approximately, which does sound cool for the league, but that also means for you and I, if you just want to watch more CFL football, you're going to have to get another streaming service if you don't already have DAZN. And I've got friends who have DAZN. They like it. They've said good things. I'm just cheap and I'm just sick of having a different app for every single

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I just want it all to be in one spot, but not as expensive as cable was. I don't know how to solve that problem on my own. Someone please solve it for me. Here's No Doubt Spiderwebs on Sonic.

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0: What do you remember from history class back in school? Maybe a few dates and events, maybe the names of some important people, and probably how dull a lot of those history classes were. I remember being inundated with a bunch of facts, which was fine, I guess, but it really didn't make history come alive, you know? And it didn't have to be this way. History is more than this country going to war with that one, who married whom to create whatever royal alliance, and which explorers went where to inflict harm on what indigenous people. There are many other branches of historical study. There's social history, economic history, the history of science and technology, and my favorite, stupid history. Stories of how civilization changed because of stupid people and stupid things. And if we had been taught stupid history alongside all the regular stuff, those classes would have been a whole lot more fun. For example, in 1545, winemakers in Saint-Julien, France, were in a panic because their vines were being eaten by weevils, bugs. These vineyard owners were so upset that they brought legal action against the bugs. This was all very formal. Documents were drawn up and the weevils were appointed a defense lawyer by the court. There was a trial with a judge, and when it was all over, the weevils were found guilty of, well, being weevils and eating grapevines. Almost a year later, the presiding judge issued a proclamation demanding that the weevils cease and desist with their ravaging of the vineyards. Which is kind of dumb, right? But believe it or not, the weevils listened. And somehow, and we don't know why, the infestation stopped almost overnight. There wasn't any kind of weevil problem in Saint-Julien for 40 years. And when they showed up again in 1587, the vineyards again took the bugs to court. Unfortunately, the result of that case is lost to time. But I love this. That is wonderful, stupid history. I had no idea that bugs and animals and other non-human things could be taken to court back then. True. Music has its own stories like this. Yes, there are things that require serious, sober study. But then there's also the stuff that makes you think, that really didn't happen, did it? Oh, yes, it did. And this is another round of stupid history, the music version.
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0: Hi there, I'm Alan Cross, and we're about to get stupid again. Stupid history, the unbelievably dumb things humans have done over the centuries, can be a lot of fun. Let me give you a few more examples. In 1952, there was a brand of cigarettes called L&M, and their slogan, and I'm not making this up, was just what the doctor ordered. May 10th, 1975 was the fourth annual

Human Kindness Day. 125,000 people came out to an event in Washington, D.C. And when it was all over, police reported that the day saw 600 arrests, 500 robberies, 150 smashed windows, 120 public brawls, 42 looted concession stands, 17 assaults on police officers, and 14 destroyed cars. Again, this was all part of Human Kindness Day. Oh, one more. Madame de Lebris lived in Paris. When she died in 1876, she left behind 125,000 francs in her will with instructions that it be used to buy clothing for snowmen around the city. This is also the woman who is said to have dressed her goldfish in miniature suits because it just wasn't right that they spent all their time swimming around naked. When her will was challenged, it was held up in court, and for a while, Parisian snowmen were dressed really, really well. Now, you see, isn't this fun? Stupid history should be its own faculty in universities around the world. And what we're going to do here is tackle more tales of stupid history. These are facts. These are events from around the world of music that actually happened. And we're going to start in the Philippines with something known as the My Way murders. Karaoke is a very big deal in the Philippines because it's a cheap form of entertainment. There are plenty of establishments around the country where you can rent time on what they call a videoke machine. It's about 10 cents, and you can sing along. But people also take this very, very seriously. On January 16th, 1998, someone was killed over their performance of My Way by Frank Sinatra. And since then, January 16th, 1998, it has been very risky in the Philippines to choose to sing this song at karaoke. Since 1998, about a dozen people have been murdered in some kind of dispute involving a karaoke performance of My Way. In 2007, a guy was shot by a bouncer for singing off-key. A local official was shot in a drive-by after he got the song wrong. Another man was stabbed by his neighbor during a birthday party where he was singing the song. And others have died for laughing at someone else's bad version of My Way. It's now very difficult to find any karaoke bar in the country that offers My Way as a selection. And many Filipinos won't choose it anyway because they've heard all these stories. But that's just in the Philippines, right? Well, no, there is something called karaoke rage, which has been felt around the world. In March 2008, a man in Thailand shot 8 people dead, including his brother-in-law, over performances of Take Me Home, Country Road by John Denver. That December, a man in a coffee shop in Malaysia, which just happened to have a karaoke machine, was stabbed by other customers when he hogged the mic for too long. In 2012, there was a similar murder in China. 2 people were killed with a meat cleaver when they refused to share the mic. The following year, an American was stabbed in Krabi, Thailand, for exactly the same reason. And inevitably, there's a Florida man story. In the early morning hours of March 16th, 2024, police say that Aaron Jablonski walked into the Overtime Sports Bar in Clearwater. He found that the karaoke machine was unavailable. It was broken. And he was most upset about this. So he left the bar very angry. And when someone tried to calm him down, he pulled out a 9mm Glock pistol, began waving it around, and firing at least one shot. Jablonski, who has a record, was charged with aggravated assault and for being a felon in possession of a firearm. So let's remember, karaoke is a serious and dangerous business. Just ask the guy in Seattle who was attacked by a woman at a karaoke parlor called Change when he refused to stop singing this song. The woman leapt out of the audience, saying that his singing sucked, jumped on stage, and punched him multiple times. It took 4 people to drag this woman off the dude.

The stupid and deadly history of the My Way murders in the Philippines and the global problem of karaoke rage. See, I bet you didn't realize that this was such a serious issue. This next story is also very serious, although it starts with a silly premise. Going out for pizza doomed in excess and ultimately led to the death of singer Michael Hutchence. In 1992, when INXS was still one of the biggest bands in the world, Hutchence was on a bicycle touring through the side streets of Copenhagen with his then-girlfriend, the Victoria's Secret model, Helena Christensen. They just picked up some pizza and were heading back to their hotel. There was no drinking, there was no drugs, just a couple of slices of pizza. At some point, a taxi driver came up behind them and couldn't get past them because it was a really narrow laneway. The taxi driver got impatient and got out of his car and sucker punched Michael Hutchence from behind with no warning. Hutchence was still straddling his bike and eating a slice. And when he was hit, he fell back and hit his head on the curb very, very hard. Hutchence was unconscious with blood coming from his mouth and ear. The cabbie ran away. Christensen thought that Hutchence was dead. The paramedics who looked after him recognized him immediately and assumed that he was just off his head on drugs. He wasn't, of course. He had been viciously assaulted. He woke up in the hospital, but he'd sustained some kind of brain damage in the incident. From the moment he opened his eyes after the attack, he was aggressive. He refused to stay and get treatment. He checked himself out of the hospital against doctor's advice. They probably thought it was just a drunken or drugged-out rock star, so okay, fine, go. For the next month, he suffered the after effects of a severe concussion. The headaches were bad. He was vomiting, not eating, not sleeping. Christensen pleaded with him to doctor, but he aggressively refused. Finally, though, he agreed to have an MRI in Paris, and that's when the severity of his brain injury was discovered, and it was irreversible. From that point on, the quiet, gentle Michael Hutchence was suddenly different. His personality was fundamentally altered. He couldn't finish conversations, he became obsessive over minor things, and he had a very short attention span for everything.

For the rest of his life, he was erratic, angry, and quick to fight. He often flew into rages, destroying furniture, and in one case, a valuable guitar owned by bandmate Andrew Ferris. On another occasion, he threatened to stab bass player Gary Beers with a knife that he'd brought into the studio. When he was calmer, he'd sometimes reveal to people that the punch to the head destroyed his sense of taste and smell, something that's horrible for a person who was very deep into gourmet food and fine wine. His behavior got worse and worse. More drugs, more alcohol. And at the World Music Awards in Monaco in 1994, he tried to pick a fight with Prince. By 1995, he was locked into a complex breakup with Paula Yates, the British TV personality and the father of his children. They got into a relationship that was not good for either of them, with lots of drugs and alcohol. It was messy, with lots of tabloid coverage. In excess fractured, and their career dimmed. Hutchins spiraled. His relationship with Yates blew up. And on November 22, 1997, Hutchins was found dead in a Sydney hotel room, apparently by suicide. Yates died of a heroin overdose 3 years later. Those who knew Michael, and who have gone back through what happened to him during the last 5 years of his life, say that what really led to his death was stopping for a slice of pizza in Copenhagen in August 1992. The blow to the head brought something out of Michael, and it ended up killing him.

David Bowie was one of the most important artists in the history of rock. His influence is felt through music, fashion, his shifting personas and images, and more. Few musicians have more respect than Bowie. But there's also a stupid history side to Bowie's career. Between 1974 and sometime in 1976, Bowie was an absolute mess. Lots of drugs, especially cocaine, and far too much alcohol. And in this vulnerable state, Bowie did the worst thing he could possibly do. He moved.

to the cocaine capital of North America, Los Angeles. So much coke. And Bowie turned out to be susceptible to cocaine-influenced paranoia. Now, this is a pretty common reaction. Up to 84% of coke users experience some kind of paranoia issue. 55% may turn violent. It is a bad drug, especially for people who may have a pre-existing psychiatric disorder like, say, alcoholism. Bowie was also going through a very rough divorce from his wife, Angie. And he'd become a little too absorbed in his Ziggy Stardust and Aladdin Sane characters. The focus of Bowie's paranoia was witches. This resulted from an encounter with Led Zeppelin guitarist Jimmy Page in a Manhattan townhouse. Page was deep into the occult. And for some reason, Bowie believed that associating with Page had put his soul in danger. Specifically, he got it into his mind that witches, that's as specific as we can get, were out to steal Bowie's precious bodily fluids. And to make sure that didn't happen, he began saving all his urine. Couldn't let that get out of sight, you know? So he stored everything in a fridge. And to make sure his essence remained pure, Bowie ate nothing but bell peppers and drank little more than milk. And at one point, Bowie's weight dropped below 90 pounds. Bowie began seeing odd things. After observing Satan doing the breaststroke in the pool of his rented Hollywood house, he had a white witch fly out from New York to perform an exorcism. And if that wasn't enough, Bowie had become obsessed with Hitler and the Third Reich. He was always talking about the Nazis, including in interviews. In 1976, he told Playboy magazine that Hitler was one of the first rock stars. There was also what appeared to be a Nazi salute to a crowd in London at a train station. It was all very dangerous. Bowie had no memory at all of recording the Station to Station album in 1976. It wasn't until he and Iggy Pop had a moment of clarity and decided that they needed to move to West Berlin to clean up, get sober, and dry out. Bowie needed to be able to see clearly again. I just wonder who had to clean out his fridge.

Drugs can do very weird things. Michael Todd was the bass player in Coheed and Cambria until 2011. But then he made an error. He got hooked on OxyContin. On July 10th, 2011, Coheed and Cambria's tour stopped in Mansfield, Massachusetts. Before the show, Todd took a taxi to a Walgreens drugstore in the nearby town of Attleboro at around 1 in the afternoon. He walked up to the pharmacist and showed him a message on his phone. "Give me Oxy. I have a bomb. If you don't give me what I want, I will blow this place up." Now, you don't argue with that. So the pharmacist handed over 6 bottles. Todd left the store, got into a taxi, and was driven back up to Mansfield and prepared to play that night's show. Naturally, the drugstore called the cops. Todd was tracked down through the cab company, and he was arrested on charges of possession and armed robbery. He was held on $10,000 bail. The band's keyboard player filled in on bass that night. Todd left the band on August 4th. He was sentenced to 1 year's home confinement and 3 years of probation and ordered to attend drug counseling sessions. Life got even more complicated when he was diagnosed with cancer in 2012. He managed to bounce back from that, and he has been working on some low-key solo projects. Let's have a listen to Coheed and Cambria with Michael Todd on bass. This is from their 2010 album, Year of the Black Rainbow. And this is We Are the Juggernaut.

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9: This is another episode examining stupid history in music. The kinds of stories and facts that have been forgotten, buried, and perhaps suppressed from the historical record. But like I said at the beginning, it's colorful stuff like this that makes history interesting in the first place. When it comes to the unluckiest members of Metallica, the award has to go to Cliff Burton. He was the one who was killed in that awful tour bus accident in Sweden back on September 27th, 1986. Metallica was on tour in support of their Master of Puppets album and was between Stockholm and Copenhagen. The band had drawn cards to see who would get which bunk on the bus. Cliff drew the Ace of Spades, which was the high card, so he got to choose his bunk first. And he chose the bunk that Kirk Hammett had been using. And then he went to bed. Kirk didn't really care. I'll sleep up front. I don't care. It's probably better there anyway. As Cliff slept and as dawn approached, the bus hit some black ice around 7 a.m. The driver lost control. The bus started violently weaving from side to side, and then it left the road. Cliff was thrown from his bunk and through the window, and then the bus rolled on top of him as it fell onto its side. This alone might not have killed him, although he was badly hurt. Cliff was trapped under the bus until rescue crews arrived. As a winch and crane were used to raise the bus off Cliff, the cable slipped, and he was crushed a second time, and that most certainly killed him. James Hetfield went up and down the highway looking for this black ice, but he couldn't find any. This has left rumors swirling about drugs, alcohol, and falling asleep at the wheel. There was an investigation, and it was ruled a fairly routine type of winter traffic accident. And here's the stupid part. It all started with a cut of the cards. Here's a slice of Metallica from Master of Puppets. It's an instrumental called Orion, which was written mostly by Cliff Burton. It was played at his funeral.

0: Everyone knows Eddie Vedder is the frontman for Pearl Jam and as an artist in his own right. But had things gone differently, Eddie might have pursued a career as a professional model. And not just any professional model. Eddie was a child model. Growing up in Chicago, Mom paraded Eddie through endless photo shoots and TV commercial auditions. He had a headshot and profile. Eddie J. Mueller, height 43 inches, weight 38 pounds, size 5, hair light brown, eyes blue. If you know where to look, you can find pictures of Eddie modeling the latest in back-to-school wear for the stylish 5-year-old. He appeared in at least 5 different department store catalogs. He appeared in TV commercials for Hallmark greeting cards and Chuckles candy. And if you're a certain age, you may remember a commercial for Mattel's Big Wheel that ran during Saturday morning cartoons. One of the kids on the Big Wheel? Eddie Vedder. This is proof. This is from 1972. Eddie was 7 or 8 at the time. I can't show you the video, obviously, but here is the audio. And trust me, Eddie's involved.
1: Big wheels are a-rolling. Listen to them speak. It's the Big Wheel's sound of power with the speed you need to win. Roaring. Spinning. Winning. It's the coolest. Adjustable seat. Your eyes low and neat. Look at that big wheel. It turns on a dime. Roaring. Spinning. Winning. This Christmas, it's the Big Wheel by Marks.
0: Eddie's biggest triumph was probably his appearance on the nationally broadcast Bozo the Clown Show in the early 1970s. Now, of course, Eddie is a grunge icon with serious social, political, and environmental views. He would rather not be known as the cute child model for Bloomingdale's.

One of the greatest songs in the Clash catalog is Rock the Casbah from the Combat Rock album of 1982. It was one of the few Clash singles that had any kind of proper chart action. However, it may not be 100% original. One day during the recording sessions, drummer Topper Heaton was alone in the studio. He decided to work on an idea that he had in his head. He recorded most of the parts, piano, drums, bass, himself, and he also wrote some lyrics. But those lyrics were about how much Topper missed his girlfriend, something that didn't sit well with Joe Strummer. So he stepped in with some new words, which included the phrase, rock the Casbah, which he'd written down in a notebook for future use. Joe came up with new lyrics after he heard a news report about how people in Iran were being sentenced to flogging just for owning a rock album. Strummer sang lead on the recording. Mick Jones contributed an electronic sound effect about 2 minutes into the song, which came from an alarm on Mick's digital wristwatch. Combat Rock was released on May 14, 1982, and Rock the Casbah was released as the second single on June 11th. It was top 10 in Australia and the U.S., and top 20 in Canada. As a single, it sold about 3 million copies worldwide. But this may only be part of the story. In 1982, The Clash played a show in Paris. Afterwards, an Algerian singer-songwriter named Rachid Taha came up to Joe. He was the leader of a French Arab punk band called Residence Permit, and he handed Joe a cassette demo of his stuff. Rachid never heard back from Joe, but a year later, he turned on the radio and heard some song called Rock the Casbah, which, stylistically, anyway, sounded an awful lot like some of the stuff on the demo cassette that he gave Joe. Was Rock the Casbah inspired by what was handed to Joe on that sidewalk that night? Maybe. Whatever the case, Rachid went on to have success of his own, and he never seemed bitter in any way because he even recorded his own version of Rock the Casbah.

0: Not The Clash, but Algerian Rachid Taha. Did The Clash rip him off? Didn't seem to be any hard feelings, so we'll have to say no. Coming up, two more examples of stupid history, including the story of an insanely large breakfast. You'll see what I mean in a second.
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0: I have a couple more stories for this episode on stupid musical history, and this one might make you feel queasy. Pete Doherty is a beloved English musician who was part of a couple of cult bands, Libertines and Baby Shambles. He's also known as a druggy schlub who somehow managed to stay alive despite copious amounts of heroin, coke, crack, and meth, while also somehow managing to date supermodel Kate Moss. There's a lot of stupidity in Pete's life, but I want to focus on something that happened on Tuesday, August 21st, 2018. Pete was in the English town of Cliftonville in Margate and was

feeling a bit peckish. He chanced upon the Dalby Cafe, which was still serving breakfast. What's more, the cafe had one of those eating challenge meals. It consisted of 4 eggs, 4 strips of bacon, 4 sausages, hash browns, onion rings, beans, a 1/4-pound hamburger patty, some French fries, and 2 thick slices of toast. The deal was that if anyone could finish this plate in 20 minutes, and the meal was served on a plate the size of a toilet seat, it was free. In the 4 years that the cafe had been offering the challenge, maybe a 6 people had completed it. Now, Pete is a very skinny guy, but he is also 6'3". He thought he'd give it a go. And he was successful, washing everything down with some coffee and with a strawberry-flavored drink called Yazoo, which sounds lovely. This feat was viewed with such incredulity and wonder that it became a national news item in the UK. And since 2018, fans have flocked to the Dalby Cafe to see if they can repeat Pete's feat. I just get sick thinking about it. This is from the Libertines' debut album in 2002, which was produced by Mick Jones of The Clash. It's called Can't Stand Me Now.

I forgot to mention that Pete's Big Breakfast also included a large portion of Bubble and Squeak, which is made from cooked potatoes and cabbage, and that's all fried together. One more lesson in stupid history, and I'm afraid we have to go back to the topic of urine. The date was October 31st, 1993. Blind Melon was in Vancouver, wrapping up their tour of duty as the opening act for Lenny Kravitz at the Pacific Coliseum. Totally sold out crowd, 13,300 people. And because it was Halloween, there was an extra bit of party atmosphere in the arena that night. And as an added bonus, there was a full moon. Singer Shannon Hoon thought that was cause for celebration. So during the band's set, he stripped naked for the last three songs. "I'm sorry," he said, "but I'm having just too much fun." This included simulating sex with a poor roadie dressed up in a bee costume. The bee was there because the final song of the set was No Rain, and a bee, of course, figured prominently in the music video. And after pretending to goose the bee, Shannon then started peeing all over the stage. And then he turned to the audience in the front row. The band tried to make a break for it after their set, but they found their tour bus blocked by police cruisers. And that's when Shannon jumped on the roof of the bus and started screaming at cops at the top of his lungs. He was very stoned, very drunk, or both. It took 15 minutes for the rest of the group to talk Shannon down from the roof of the bus. And when they got him down, he was arrested and charged with committing an indecent act.

They threw him in the drunk tank to sober up. And meanwhile, the promoter spent the next couple of weeks apologizing to those who were peed upon. Kind of gives whole new meaning to the title of this song. Huh?

0: Now, make no mistake about it. There is a lot about history that needs to be taken seriously. It is, after all, something that we need to study if we want to know why things are the way they are and how things may play out in the future. But, as we've seen, humans are weird creatures who often do strange and stupid things. These things also become part of the historical record, or at least they should. And they require their own study because these people and these events and incidents give us extra insight into someone or something. They may reveal knowledge of great importance, or they might be just good for a laugh. In any event, I don't think we should forget about this stuff, which is why there will be another installment of Stupid History in the future. If music history and analysis is your thing, you should check out the hundreds and hundreds of ongoing history shows available as on-demand podcasts. 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And those shows can be deadly serious. But there is also a stupid side to music and true crime, too. You'll see what I mean. We can connect on all the social media networks. 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I'm Alan Cross.
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1: 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And our next Get the Hell Out of Here is about to take off.
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1: 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And our next Get the Hell Out of Here is about to take off.
2: 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Regina.

0: see Foo Fighters when they're in town? 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

barking dog. What's that all about? The dog's name was Annie, who had been adopted by singer Perry Farrell from an L.A. rescue center. Annie, as you might guess, was a little needy and didn't like it when her human left for the day. Feeling bad for her, Perry took her to the studio the day he was recording some vocals. When he put on his headphones, Annie was a little confused and started barking. It just so happens that the tape was running and those desperate, "What are you putting on your head?" barks were captured. And afterwards, it was decided to add Annie to the song, and it works.

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2: 1029. Last time we talked about the concept of music piracy in the days before the MP3. It was the era of the bootleg record and CD. People will somehow gain access to material that was never supposed to be released and release it anyway. Quality varied, but there are some bootlegs that sound absolutely awesome and are treasured by collectors. Ever wonder who started all this? I'll tell you. The sale and trading of unauthorized recordings goes back to the year 1900, when Lionel Mapleson, the librarian at the Metropolitan Opera in New York, started making surreptitious recordings from a secret perch 40 feet above the stage. He would then share these recordings with like-minded music fans. File sharing, or in the case of Lionel Mapleson, wax cylinder sharing, has been around a lot longer than just about anybody realizes.
1: Sonic.
0: Sonic 1029.

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2: If you're a follower of U.S. politics, you'll know that Kanye West sucked up a lot of oxygen over his failed attempt to run for president in 2020. But he was far from the first musician to try that. Alice Cooper has run for president in a tongue-in-cheek sort of way every election since 1972. Joe Walsh goes made a half-baked run in 1980 with a promise of free cheeseburgers for all. Atlanta rapper Waka Flocka Flame tried in 2016 when he was 28. No good, since the Constitution says that you must be at least 35. And there was a 2020 campaign by Ozzy Osbourne, even though he was ineligible because he was born in the UK. Well, we're getting ready for 2024. Green Day's Billy Joe Armstrong has already filed the paperwork necessary to start a campaign

0: It's spring, the Super Bowl for allergies. Oh, God. I can stop.
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0: Blink 182 in Toronto.
1: Mother Mother in Mexico.
0: The Black Keys in Vancouver. And our next Get the Hell Out of Here is about to take off.
2: This is your captain. We're now boarding Get the Hell Out of Here, trip number 81, to see Foo Fighters in... Wait, this can't be right. Regina?

see Foo Fighters when they're in town? But why not make a trip out of it? Win an all-expenses-paid trip for two to see Foo Fighters and Queens of the Stone Age. Two of the biggest rock bands in the world. In a city that rhymes with fun. Until June 12th, text WIN to 10029 every time you hear us play Foo Fighters. And you could be a finalist for Get the Hell Out of Here trip number 81 to see Foo Fighters in Regina.

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2: How long must a collection of songs be before it can be called an album? Now, that's a tricky question. Mike Oldfield's Tubular Bells from the early 70s has just two songs, but it's album length. Other double and triple collections have maybe a couple of dozen songs. Or maybe we should look at running time. Well, if that's the case, how do you differentiate between an album and an EP? Oh, and then there's this. England's pocket gods don't bother with such trifle, especially when it comes to their statements on streaming payments to artists. Earlier this year, they released an album that is a mere 26 seconds long. Each of the 10 songs is a shade over 2 seconds long and contains just one lyric. And if you string them all together, you get this message. Hello, please pay us a fair amount for our music. That's also the name of the album.

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0: 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And Weird Al Yankovic, September 1st at Rogers Place. 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
2: After scoring big with the debut album from Weezer, the Blue Album, frontman Rivers Cuomo decided he needed to go back to school. He managed to get into Harvard, where he spent a couple of years studying classical composition. In 2020, he went back to school again, this time to study computer science. He's learned how to code. For his final assignment, he created a program that helps sort out the logistics that a band has to think about when on the road. He called the program CS50X, and it came complete with a pitch video. It was actually good enough for Rivers to earn a mark of 95% in the course.

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1: Guitarists are always looking to outdo each other when it comes to gear. How about the largest guitar amp in the world? Who owns that? The answer is not a person, but an educational institution. Full Sail University in Florida launched a collaborative project where students, faculty, and other staff members set about building the biggest guitar amp ever. It's 10 feet long, 8 feet high, and 4 feet wide. The amp is fully functional and completely certified by the Guinness Book of World Records and has been in use since the summer of 2017. It's even been used on a Warp Tour stop. Funny though, I can't seem to find any information on its power output. Still, it looks cool, and that's all that matters, right?
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2: True or false? One of the Red Hot Chili Peppers once appeared in a Sylvester Stallone movie. That's true. When Anthony Kiedis was 11, he moved from Michigan to Hollywood to be with his father. He was a small-time actor who went by the name Blackie Dammit. Blackie didn't get a lot of big parts, but he was good enough to make a decent living getting tiny roles in TV shows like Starsky and Hutch and Night Court. When he was about 16, this would be about 1978, Anthony, through his dad's connections, got a part playing Sylvester Stallone's son in the movie F.I.S.T. If you ever see the film, look for the name Cole Dammit in the credits. That's Anthony. By the way, Blackie died last month after a long fight with dementia. He was 81.

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2: Last time we talked about how women, not men, were the first major collectors of records. 100 years ago, women of the house took on the role of finding something to play on the family's new gramophone and phonograph. By the mid-1920s, women were still buying way more records than men. And not only that, women were the major sellers of recorded music. If you went into a store that sold records back in the 20s, the staff in the recorded music department was made up almost exclusively of women. Now, why would that be? Well, first, because they provided cheap labor for retailers. But second, women were considered to know much more about art, literature, and culture than men. That included music. Dudes were far too busy to be concerned with such trivialities. And as a result, the majority of the first record store clerks were female. More next time.

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2: 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If you know anything about Edward Sharpe and the Magnetic Zeros, you know that it's a big band. There were 10 members the last time I checked. And none of them is named Edward Sharpe. So what's going on here? The answer lies with frontman Alex Ebert, who went through a rough time after many years of partying with a breakup and time in rehab. As part of his recovery, he started on a book about a messianic figure he named Edward Sharpe. This was a spirit sent to Earth to heal mankind, but who also kept getting distracted from his mission by girls. He liked the concept so much that Alex adopted Edward Sharpe as his alter ego. He says this helped him with everything since his time in rehab. Hey, whatever.

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1: A study by Northeastern University in Boston from about 15 years ago says that loud music can be as addictive as cigarettes, drugs, or booze. Researchers found that if loud music addicts were deprived of their daily dose of blaring stereos, they actually suffered withdrawal symptoms. They got depressed and lethargic and moody. They dubbed this condition maladaptive music listening, or MML for short. Anybody can be affected, and it has nothing to do with the type of music you like. This addiction can be so strong that those affected are unable to stop listening to loud music even when the volume was literally deafening. The information in this study has been used to study different types of hearing loss.
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1: The Black Keys in Vancouver. And our next Get the Hell Out of Here is about to take off.
3: 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Regina?

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0: We were talking about worst nightmares. My worst nightmare in the world is being the guy who doesn't move his car during street sweeping season, mm-hmm. and now suddenly you're the reason that the two or three houses around you never got swept.
1: And you're branded with the patch of dirt all yes. summer long?
0: Yeah, yeah. That's my worst nightmare. Second worst nightmare, falling into a manhole or a sidewalk grate.
1: Yeah.
0: So we were discussing that a few minutes ago. This person messaged, I think about this all the time. They said, I was riding my bike when I was about 12. My tire got stuck in between the gap on a sewer grate. And ever since, I've been terrified of manholes and grates. Did you go over the handlebars? Did you stop dead and do the... Did you? What happened? Was it like just mildly, like just a little wobble, or did you stop dead? I've wondered about that. Almost like if they still made Mythbusters, I would want them to try that to see how quickly you stop.
1: Just shove people into manhole covers on their bikes?
0: No, like riding your bike yeah. along with the skinny, you know, 70s or 80s style 10-speed, maybe a Sakini or something like that with the skinny tire, and then you hit that sidewalk grate. Do you immediately stop? Or do you just kind of coast through it? I need to know.
2: Sonic.

0: Oh, hang on a second. I need to kick the door off. Here in the Garner Andrews Show Simple Pleasures Dojo. It seems like a weird way to enter the dojo by kicking the door off the hinges.
1: You're going through a lot of lumber in this dojo.
0: Yeah. It's a transition from being super stressed out to, hello, welcome to the Simple Pleasures Dojo. We were talking about this yesterday. Everybody's got a simple pleasure. I was talking about how being the first person into the peanut butter, oh, that is exhilarating in the weirdest way. I don't know what that is. I can't think of anything else like that that feels as good as taking the first dip in Lake peanut butter. You don't get that with sour cream.
1: No, you do kind of get it. And sorry, Garn, you're not in this world. You do kind of get it with a fresh jar of like hair gel.
0: Uh-huh.
1: Because it's the same consistency. It's got a little dollop on the top.
0: Yeah.
1: And you get that first little scoop.
0: Yeah.
1: And it's just a jar of possibilities.
0: I do remember hair gel, Taylor. At one point, I had a sweet mullet.
1: Okay.
0: You should see my wedding pictures.
1: Yeah?
0: I am rocking just a wicked mullet. Because we were talking about the peanut butter, and you asked me if I ever buy Skippy with the little peanut on top. And I'm like, no, haven't had that in years. Somebody said, Garner, I was listening to the podcast. Skippy has been taken off the shelves in Canada for
1: what?
0: A while. It's gone? Huh. I do remember from time to time I would have the Skippy peanut butter. And I do remember the little prize on top, the peanut. It was good.
1: Yeah.
0: I like that.
1: I'm just looking this up. I think it's Squirrel brand peanut butter that does the same thing. But I haven't seen that in ages either.
0: Is Squirrel even a thing anymore?
1: Yeah.
0: And is it Jif or Jiffy? I think it's just Jif,
1: that's
0: right?
1: The peanut butter is Jif. The moving picture is Gif.
0: Okay. This is from Nathan. My simple pleasure, the first slice of cheese from a brand new block of cheese from Costco. I will literally eat it in front of my kids or my wife just to watch their reaction.
1: Oh,
0: nice.
1: Wow.
0: I hope, Nathan, you do the move where you just... You turn a kitchen chair around backwards and you sit on it like the cool guidance counselor trying to cut through to today's youth.
1: Uncle Jesse style.
0: Yes. And you sit there with a knife and you just, with unbreaking eye contact, you just slice off that first slice and just eat it while staring them down.
2: Yeah.
0: That is a good simple pleasure.
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1: It is 6:02. Now, let's go 6:03.
2: Ooh.
1: Yeah. I'm making up my own times now. My name's Garner Andrews. Here comes Taylor Smith with the things you need to know.
3: The Canadian men's soccer team are in town today to play a preliminary game before the World Cup, but it's going to be pretty wet. The game is at Commonwealth Stadium tonight against Uzbekistan. The forecast is for more rain, so we're going to see how that goes. If you are going to the game tonight, it starts at 7. It does look like there's a few tickets still available. You got to pull the move where you wear a garbage bag poncho.
1: No, it's a good look.
3: Yeah, if you can get a red one so that it's patriotic, Team Canada.
1: Also, I think your game ticket, isn't that your ticket on a bus or a train?
3: Yeah, it gets you down there on the LRT or on the bus. There's lots of ways to get into Commonwealth. The traffic's still going to be crazy around there tonight, I'm sure.
1: I've read, have they sold 50,000 tickets?
3: Yeah, it's pretty.
1: Yeah.
3: It's pretty good.
1: It's pretty good.
3: So, Alphonso Davies, that's the Canadian soccer superstar. He's from here in Edmonton. He's injured, so he's not going to play. He's in town.
1: He'll be there.
3: He's taking in the festivities, probably hanging out at his old haunts.
1: That'd be so weird, hey? Like, that guy is, like, he's a superstar in soccer, right?
3: Like, he's on billboards everywhere.
1: Yeah.
3: And he's just going
1: he's
3: back
1: just to his... wandering through your old neighborhood, and you're like, hey, isn't that that guy?
3: Yeah, I think that's that guy. Yeah. He is expected to play during the actual World Cup, though, which starts on June 11th. Canada Post workers are wrapping up voting on a new contract after more than 2 years of labor disputes. That's the same one that had us not get mail for a while. Remember that? And then all the mail came and it was just flyers.
1: Yeah.
3: Well, about 55,000 union members have been voting since April on this proposed 5-year deal, which has wage increases in the first 2 years.

0: And they have managed to avoid any strikes or lockouts during this vote. But if it doesn't go well, the strike could be on the table again. Results of the vote are expected soon, and Canada Post continues to deal with financial losses and declining mail volumes, and they're just trying to sort this all out. A new survey just looked at what vacation city people regret going to the most.
1: Oh.
0: So you book a little vacation to this city, and when you get back, you're like, huh, that wasn't worth it. Travel Guard Insurance did the poll and found that the city people regret traveling to the most is Las Vegas.
1: Oh, yeah.

0: You know who's not on there?
1: Who?
0: Edmonton.
2: No, you're right.
0: Yeah, come here. You won't regret it.
2: Have you ever met anyone who's gone to Vegas and at the airport, like waiting to come home, they're like, you know what? I could use a few more days here.
0: Yeah, I don't. I've only been once, and it was like the last 2 days. Like, okay, if you count shower time and sleep, then really it's only like 12 hours till we get to go home.
2: Yeah, I don't know. I've been there enough that even the first time I was ever there, I kind of thought, okay, this is good. 3 days, perfect. Get me out of here.
0: Okay.
2: I can't imagine staying for 4, 5, 6. Some people go for a week.
0: Yeah.
2: I couldn't do it.
0: You just dry out. Oof. Oof. It was a good weekend to go see a movie with all of this rain. Backrooms was the biggest movie in the box office this weekend. That's that new A24 horror movie about alternative universes and creepy stuff in the back of a furniture store. Obsession, another scary movie, was number two. And Star Wars, The Mandalorian and Grogu was third. I thought that would be doing better.
2: Yeah.
0: I don't know.
2: Did it have a good weekend last weekend?
0: Yeah, that was the first weekend, but it didn't stay up there, which is interesting. But there's nothing like coming out of a movie and it's all dark and rainy, because then it really makes you feel like you made the right choice.
2: Yeah, I like that too.
0: Could have gone outside, but wasn't nice enough.
2: Well, I find it depressing going to a movie on a summer day and you come out and it's like 32 degrees and you're just and you kind of feel like, oh, why was I inside?
0: Get blinded by the light.
2: I got all winter to be inside.
0: Yeah, that's right.
2: Yeah.
0: Sonic Weather is for BDO Debt Solutions. 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More rain today. Could get 10 to 20 more millimeters in wind. High of 11 degrees, down to 8 overnight. Tomorrow, the rain will be on and off and a high of 12, 17 on Wednesday. Right now, Sonic, it is 10 degrees.
3: 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Whoa. And directly below that, safely on the ground, because of a totally warranted fear of heights, you'll see Garner Andrews.
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It is 6:15. Welcome to the Garner Andrews Show. I hope you've still got your patio furniture and your hat and your small dog. Man, that was nuts. And the rain and the wind, it's going to continue today. High of about 11 degrees. More rain tonight, more rain tomorrow, and 12. Will it ever get better? I'm sure it will eventually. I was driving to work this morning, and I don't know what I was listening to my book, and then all

0: since then, I'm like, I can't concentrate on my book. So I fired up a playlist for a few seconds, and I thought, every now and again, like a song just randomly pops up, and you're like, this could not be any more perfect. It's pitch dark out. I'm driving to work, and then all of it. Do you know this song? I'm guessing not. Flash in the Pan, Walking in the Rain.
1: Walking down the street, kicking cans.
0: Do you recognize this?
1: Looking at the billboard.
0: Also ran.
1: Also ran.
0: I gotta tell you who this is,
1: Sorry
0: by the way.
1: People.
0: I mean, I told you it's Flash in the Pan.
1: Checking out the race.
0: But the voice you're listening to?
1: Doing what I'm doing. Feeling out of place. Walking. Walking. In the rain.
0: So yeah, that's Flash in the Pan, a band from Australia. I don't know. I don't know if anybody really knows that song. I don't know. Maybe you know this one.
2: Sang a song, now he's back.
0: This. Anyway, that's George Young. That's the older brother of Angus and Malcolm Young from AC/DC. Weird, huh? Anyway, I just wanted to share that with you because it's like I said, I was driving up. I was way down by, you know, that Harley Davidson dealership by the car dealerships, you know, way over there where I'm pointing. There's nobody around. I'm on kind of a really quiet side road. And that's it was perfect. Absolutely perfect. Coming up in the next few minutes here, like in no time at all, I'm going to play you a Foo Fighters song. That continues. Sonic's Get the Hell Out of Here trip number 81 to see Foo Fighters in Regina. Anytime you hear a Foo Fighters song, just text the word WIN to 10029. We randomly pick somebody, put you in the draw. September 15th, you will be sitting in the great outdoors at Mosaic Stadium, witnessing Foo Fighters along with Queens of the Stone Age. And like I said, we do it all day long, and it's coming up in minutes. Sheepdogs now on Sonic 102.9.

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18: 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Sonic Weather, more rain today. We still have that yellow warning for rainfall. It's going to be 10 to 20 more millimeters, windy and

0: 11 degrees today, down to 8 degrees overnight. Tomorrow, rain on and off, and 12 degrees, and then 17 on Wednesday. Right now at Sonic, it is 10 degrees.
1: I think you know what to do.

Sonic 1029 Foo Fighters, All My Life. I'll give you a couple more minutes to text WIN to 10029. Then we'll call somebody up and put your name in the draw for Sonic's Get the Hell Out of Here, trip number 81 to see that band, along with Queens of the Stone Age in Regina. That's right. Trip number 81, Get the Hell Out of Here, trip number 81 is a trip to Regina.

Yep. We fly you there and back. We put you in a hotel, give you tickets to the show. Oh, and we give you $500 spending money as well. That's a pretty good little prize. Like I said, we'll call somebody up right away here. On the show today, it's Monday. Welcome back, everybody. I know a lot of teachers, school staff, students all had a couple of days off last week, but you're back now. Welcome. On the show this week, everybody who gets on to No Time to Google, this is a good little prize. Just for showing up on No Time to Google, everyone gets weekend passes to Rock and Thunder, July 11th and 12th with 3 days grace, Creed, Glorious Sons, Biff Naked. So be here just after 7 o'clock this morning. You go 9 for 9, you get yourself $1,000. Nobody's going to break their brain on the first question, or are they? It's a bit of a tricky one. The first question this morning on No Time to Google, what month is it? Think about that for a second, okay? Even more rain, even more wind on the way today, a high of only about 11 degrees. It's going to rain tonight, it's going to rain tomorrow, a high of 12. 10 degrees out there right now with Cameron Whitcomb. This is Quitter, and it's on Sonic 102.9.

0: two more sleeps, and then the Black Keys play Roger's Place. Let's tighten up on Sonic 1029. 6:39, we should probably call somebody up. And I mean, I played a Foo Fighters song about 10 minutes ago. Ooh, that's loud. That's loud.
1: Hi. If you record your name and reason for calling, I'll see if this person is available.
0: You know, last week I swore I wasn't going to do this, but then people got upset, so I'm going to do it this time. Hey, it's Garner at Sonic. I'm calling to hopefully put you in the draw for Foo Fighters in Regina. I hope I pass the test. Fingers crossed.
1: Thanks. Please stay on the line.
2: Hello, Mark speaking.
0: Hey, Mark, it's Garner at Sonic.
2: Hey, how's it going?
0: Good. I almost hung up, pal. You got that screening thing on.
2: Oh, sorry. I didn't realize.
0: No, you don't need. I don't know. Is that a phone thing or is that a carrier thing? I think
2: it's a carrier thing. I think it's meant to, eliminate unwanted calls.
0: Yeah.
2: But you're wanted.
0: Well, thank you. Mark, I'm going to put your name in the draw for Sonic's Get the Hell Out of Here trip number 81 to see Foo Fighters in Regina.
2: Great. That sounds awesome.
0: Woo. Ever been to Regina?
2: Once.
0: Oh, how was it?
2: It was very Regina-y.
0: Well, maybe you get a Regina do-over. Mark, congratulations.
2: Thank you.
0: Okay, hang on a second. I'm going to put you on hold now. We do this all day long. Anytime you hear a Foo Fighters song, text WIN to 10029 and we will put you in the draw. I was mentioning a few minutes ago all this week, win or lose on No Time to Google. Everybody who gets on, you get a pair of tickets to Rock and Thunder. Biff Naked will be there this year. It's Spaceman on Sonic 1029.

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10: 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I haven't seen anything going on in traffic so far this morning, but if you do, text 10029. Sonic weather, more rain. We still have that yellow warning for rainfall in effect. Could see up to 20 more millimeters today. It's going to be super windy too. 11 degrees is the high. Down to 8 overnight tomorrow. Periods of rain and 12 degrees and then 17 on Wednesday. Right now, Sonic, it's 10 degrees.
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Red Hot Chili Peppers, Other Side on Sonic 102.9. Welcome to the Monday morning edition of the Garner Andrews Show, the show that stars you. There's a huge soccer game tonight, 7 o'clock, Commonwealth Stadium, Canada versus Uzbekistan. Did I say that right? It never sounds right when it comes out of my mouth. Might want to wear the garbage bag poncho because this continues all day. Even more rain and wind. About 11 degrees today, rain tonight, more rain tomorrow, and 12. It's 10 degrees as we speak. We're getting set up backstage right now. It's a brand new month of No Time to Google. All this week, everybody who gets on, you get tickets to Rock and Thunder. No matter what happens, you go 9 for 9, you get $1,000. That's always the price. We always play for $1,000, and we always play right around 7:15. So set a reminder to be here every day at that time. Taylor's got some news for us in just a couple of minutes now. Mumford & Sons, Rubber Band Man on Sonic 102.9.

0: Soccer night tonight in Edmonton. The Canadian men's soccer team are in town to play a warm-up game.
1: A friendly? Yeah, a send-off.
0: A preliminary before the World Cup starts in a couple days here. Weather couldn't be better.
1: Yeah.
0: Like, they're still going to play, right? They can play soccer in the rain.
1: Oh, yeah.
0: I'm sure they can.
1: Oh, yeah.
0: Maybe just not exactly what they signed up for. But the game is at Commonwealth Stadium tonight against Uzbekistan. The forecast is for more rain, so we'll see how that goes. The game starts at 7 o'clock tonight. It's going to be busy around Commonwealth because a lot of people are going to that game. There's a few tickets left if you're on the hype train now and you want to go. But over 50,000 tickets have sold so far. That's a lot of people at Commonwealth. So you can LRT or train with your ticket and make sure you pack a garbage bag.
1: I was going to say maybe go buy a box of garbage bags and just stand outside Commonwealth right now. $40 a bag.
0: Ooh, that's pretty good business opportunity right there.
1: Yeah.
0: Yeah.
1: I'm one of the dragons.
0: Just don't get one of the dragons.
1: Yeah.
0: Okay. I thought it was a soccer thing.
1: No.
0: Just don't get the ones that are scented.
1: Yeah, that's weird.
0: Yeah. Like, my box of, like, big black garbage bags right now are scented bags, and okay, I hate those, it.
1: Like, that's an outdoor bag.
0: Yeah.
1: Why does it need to be scented?
0: I have no idea.
1: I can kind of, I don't want them, but every now and again we'll accidentally buy these scented ones for under the sink, and it's like, that's, I don't need that.
0: No, it just makes vanilla or lemon or whatever smell like garbage, and then you associate the smells, and it's no good.
1: I had no idea that the big green or black, the outdoor bag was scented.
0: Yeah, me neither. I don't like it.
1: Seems unnecessary.
0: Don't like it at all. But the soccer tonight. Alphonso Davies, the Canadian soccer superstar who's from right here, he's not going to play tonight. He is injured. He's been injured for a while. He is expected to play during the actual World Cup, but maybe not the first game for Canada, which will be June 12th, and that'll be in Toronto. There's a massive outbreak in the city right now of caterpillars.
1: Oh. Is that tent
0: too
1: worms?
0: Too much drama.
1: Well, yeah.
0: Yeah, okay.
1: Yeah. Hey, grab my attention.
0: That's right. There's a major outbreak of forest tent caterpillars right now. I guess they're taking over the river valley, eating leaves off of the trees. Experts say it's not a long-term concern. It actually helps the forests out, but you'll see some bare trees without any leaves. They're just covered in caterpillars instead. And if they're doing that weird, creepy thing where they hang down gets you in the forehead,
1: blah.
0: Don't like that at all. They're going to keep feeding for a few weeks before they turn into moths by the end of the month. We're actually doing that at home where you have pet caterpillars that turn into butterflies soon. They've just been in like a container eating this weird peanut butter gel for a week. Now they're hanging from a cage in our dining room.
1: What?
0: Yeah, it's like
1: what's going on at your house?
0: It's like a little project you can do for the kids so they get their own butterflies. But apparently when they turn into butterflies, you're supposed to feed them red Gatorade.
1: There's so much this I don't understand anymore. Why red Gatorade?
0: I don't know. That's what it says in the instructions. It's like, they like red Gatorade, so load up the red Gatorade in their cage.
1: Okay.
0: So I guess they're going to be super hydrated when they're out of their chrysalis.
1: We were sitting around talking about this whole tent worm situation. Is a tent worm the same as a tent caterpillar?
0: I think so.
1: So we were sitting around the other day regaling each other with tales of the last tent worm outbreak and, you know, being on the highway and you're driving on top of it and your car's like, like slipping on the road. And then you step on a bunch of tent worms and you're doing the doodly doodly doodly, like the cartoon slip. Is it going to be that bad again?
0: I hope not, because that sounds brutal.
1: Yeah.
0: Yeah. No, but they're everywhere. And then you get that weird, like, spider webby stuff.
1: Don't like
0: face.
1: That.
0: Don't like that at all. A local couple is starting a new skateboarding club for kids so that they can learn how to totally shred.
1: I saw this last night. Are you going to say the name of the
0: group?
1: Yeah. I love the name.
0: It's called Veloci Rippers.
1: The Veloci Rippers.
0: Oh, that's good. They started this up after they noticed there weren't a lot of spaces for young kids to learn how to skateboard. So now they run weekly sessions at local skate parks. There's coaches there. help kids build skills and confidence, also encourage them to, you know, take risks, like dropping into a skate park. That's a risky thing when you're 5 years old
1: yeah.
0: and learning.

0: and they would still exist. But
1: it was a busy one.
0: It was hopping.
1: Yeah, that used to be our home 7-Eleven.
0: Yeah.
1: And now it's gone. Anyway, yeah, I think at 37 years old, learning how to skateboard might be too late.
0: Yeah.
1: Because I trip over the coffee table and I'm done for 3 days. So I don't know. Five men were just rescued after being trapped in a cave for a week. This happened in Laos. There were originally seven people that went into this cave. They were searching for gold, but heavy rain and flash flooding blocked the only way out. So they were in there for a week. Rescue divers pulled out the first guy to safety on Friday. And then on Saturday, four more of them were able to just walk out after crews pumped massive amount of water out of the cave. When divers first found the group, the first stunned survivor looked straight into the camera and just said, "Don't worry about me, Mom. I'm safe now."
0: Oh, really?
1: Little heart-wrenching.
0: Oh.
1: Yeah. There are, and the guys that rescued them were the same Thai volunteer divers who helped save that soccer team.
0: I hope those divers make a fortune.
1: Yeah.
0: I hope they do.
1: I don't know. Everything
0: I have a feeling they
1: them.
0: Don't, though.
1: Yeah, that's
0: true. But what
1: true.
0: A crazy job. Cave rescue diver.
1: Right.
0: And again, if you've never read the story about the Thai cave rescue or listened to a podcast about it, it will blow your mind what they had to do. Mm-hmm. Absolutely blow. They had to drug those kids, knock them out, and then swim out with them through spaces this wide.
1: Yeah.
0: Again, good radio.
1: Good radio. About this wide.
0: Yeah, about like that. Okay, about like that.
1: Oh, that's better. Yeah. The part is, those seven guys went in. They've only gotten five of them so far. Oh. So they're still searching for the other two. And a Blue Jays player just got injured during a game and he can't play for a couple days after a 12-year-old kid in the stands threw a baseball at him.
0: What?
1: The player is Jesus Sanchez. There's a video of him. He's just walking around in the outfield between plays. He looks up at the stands, kind of waves to the kid. And then he turns to walk away when the kid throws a baseball and beans Sanchez like right in the hand. So this is how they described it with baseball voice during the broadcast.
0: Okay.
2: That is Sanchez out and right, and you can see his glove is up, and he's moving it around, and he appears to be talking to a fan. We don't know about what, and then the ball comes out of the stands.
1: And hit him right under the thumb.
0: Ooh, was it a fan of the visiting team?
1: Well, the Blue Jays were on the road, so they were in unfriendly territory. Mm. But it sounds like, he's got a bruised thumb, he's day-to-day, but it sounds like the kid just thought Sanchez was waving for the ball, because he was like waving with his glove, and then he just threw it a little bit late, like as he had turned away. So it's just totally a mistake.
0: Is that kid like throwing some heat?
1: I guess so. Yeah.
0: 98 mile per hour fastball.
1: Boop, right in the thumb. And you can see him just kind of double over. Like he instantly hurt. But I don't know. Maybe the kid was a secret agent. There's something going on. 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More rain today. It's going to be 11 degrees, a lot of wind, up to 20 more millimeters of rain, then down to 8 overnight. Tomorrow, they say the rain will be on and off in a high of 12, 17 on Wednesday. Right now at Sonic, it is 10 degrees.
0: People are pointing out that it's Jesus, not Jesus.
1: Oh, yes. Thank you. Yeah. Slipped up there. Hey, Zeus.
0: I don't feel like I'm warmed up yet.
1: Yeah.
0: I don't feel... I'm going to go do some stretching in the hallway. And then let's play Sonic's $1,000 No Time to Google next.
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1: Poof.
2: Call the show, 780-423-1029. 780-423-1029. The person we were calling did not pick up.
3: Yeah.
2: Let's get a first timer too. Please, please, can I beg you for somebody that's never been on before? That's what these exciting opportunities should be for people that have never been on before. 780-423-1029 is the number to call. Operators are standing by. You know what I would do if I won $1,000 today on No Time to Google?
3: What's that?
2: I'd buy myself a fishing magnet. It's a thing.
3: Okay, go on.
2: Ever been magnet fishing? I'm assuming no.
3: Nope.
2: I was talking to this woman the other day. This is a woman I know. And she's like, hey, I was out magnet fishing today with my daughter. And like, apparently it's like a heavy duty magnet on a rope.

0: you throw it into a body of water and you pull up car parts, murder weapons, skates. So I asked, like, did you catch anything? And she's like, no, well, car parts. She didn't specify what, but... So that's what I would spend my no time to Google money on. I looked them up on Amazon, though. Like, you can get one for... You can get a 200-pounder for, like, $17.
1: She must be have really jacked arms if she's pulling up a transmission out
0: you
1: of a lake.
0: You would have to think. Yeah. She is pretty fit.
1: Yeah, that's impressive.
0: Anyway, the lines are ringing now. Let's grab somebody here on line two. Good morning, Sonic.
2: Hello?
0: Who's this?
2: Hey, this is Quinn.
0: Quinn, have you ever been on No Time to Google before?
2: I was.
0: Yeah, see?
2: Maybe 4 years ago.
0: Okay. No, 4 years, that's good enough.
1: Okay.
0: Okay. Where'd the questions go? I don't know what's going on here. People aren't answering their phone. I thought we had somebody on the line, and then they were gone. Anyway, let's get down to work here. Quinn.
2: That sounds good.
0: Are you good at this?
2: Decent.
0: Okay. You already got yourself a pair of tickets for Rock and Thunder, July 11th and 12th, okay?
2: Love it.
0: Perfect. Now, are you, you got an OtterBox on that phone or something?
2: There's a case on it, yeah.
0: Okay, well, I'm going to need you to speak up loud and clear. It sounds kind of muffled. We're going to go real fast. First, Taylor, 60 seconds on the clock, please. We're going to go super duper fast, Quinn. First answer out of your mouth is the one that gets locked in, so don't just yell stuff out. If you don't know an answer, say pass if there's time at the end. We will go back, okay?
2: Okay.
0: Okay. Quinn? There's no time to Google. What month is it?
2: June.
0: How many days are there in June?
2: 30.
0: What nationwide furniture and mattress chain started here in Edmonton?
2: The Brick.
0: The Tragically Hip are an iconic Canadian band. What province are they from?
2: Ontario.
0: What was the Canadian equivalent of MTV?
2: Much Music.
0: Was Charles M. Schulz the cartoonist behind Garfield, Peanuts, or Calvin and Hobbes?
2: Peanuts.
0: Are there more or less than 34 teams in Major League Baseball?
2: Cool. Left.
0: Excluding territories, what Canadian province extends furthest north?
2: Quebec.
0: What is the name of Edmonton's 78-kilometer ring road?
2: Anthony Hande.
0: Woo! You win!
3: Woo!
0: There we go.
1: There you go, Quinn.
0: Quinn, nice. You just won $1,000.
2: Oh, beauty. That's awesome.
0: Yeah, what are you going to do with that kind of money? Buy a fishing magnet?
2: I think you sold me on that, yeah.
1: Okay.
2: I have to.
1: It's good to have hobbies.
2: Yeah, exactly.
0: So fishing magnet, hang on. You can get a fancy one for $30.
1: Oh.
0: Oh, there's very a good. Complete set where you get gloves. You get rope. Oh, that looks like a good set. It's like $70, though. So you'll still have plenty of money left over, Quinn, okay?
2: Oh, awesome. Okay. Thanks.
0: Well, congratulations. You got to stay on the phone for a second because I know nothing about you, pal.
2: All right. Sounds good.
0: You sure you were on 4 years ago?
2: Yeah, I think so.
0: Okay, well, that works for me. Anyway, what a way to kick off the month. We'll do it again tomorrow morning. We always play this game right around this time. It's the game that we...

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1: Hey, you know how your phone's always asking for updates?
2: Yeah.
1: Your car's the same. It just thinks push notifications are rude.
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Sonic weather, more rain. There's a yellow warning for rainfall today. Could get up to 20 more millimeters. It's going to be windy and a high of 11 degrees, down to 8 overnight. Tomorrow, periods of rain, so on and off, and 12 degrees, and then 17 on Wednesday. Right now at Sonic, it is 10 degrees.

0: have to do is look at a map of Canada. That's all that's required. Just look over there to the right-hand side, and you will see that Quebec extends further north than Labrador and Newfoundland. And I didn't include, the question even said, excluding territories, which Canadian province extends furthest north? And the answer is Quebec. Quinn knew that. Quinn won himself $1,000 on No Time to Google a few minutes ago. Quinn went nine for... What kind of work do you do, Quinn?
1: Oil and gas.
0: Yeah? Are you at work right now?
1: No, I'm at home. It's been slow for the past little while, so...
0: Slow because of the weather or slow because of what's going on in the world?
1: Yeah, what's going on in the world. Just the company I work for is less busy now than it was last year at this time.
0: Okay, well, hopefully you can put that $1,000 to good use.

0: Yeah, maybe I'll go to the casino and put it all on red.
1: Great idea. Okay. Or get a fishing magnet. Who knows what you'll pull out of the river?
0: That's true. You never know.
1: Yeah. Is it just me? Or, like, does fishing, magnet fishing, does it sound fun? Or is it going to be one of those things that I'm going to find minutes of fun?
0: We've been watching that tuna fishing show on TV. So, I don't know. Sounds pretty fun. You might catch something cool. I don't know.
1: Yeah. Maybe a knife, maybe a murder weapon. Who knows?
0: It could be. I was thinking more of a shopping cart.
1: Oh, well, yeah. Like there's that. I mean, I kind of went to a dark place all of a sudden. But hey, Quinn, thanks for being on, pal. You have a great day, okay?
0: Thanks very much.
1: Okay, bye.
0: You too. Bye.
1: Okay. Yeah. What kinds of things do you catch with your magnet? Like you said earlier, like pull up a transmission.
2: Yeah.
1: The one I'm looking at has a 200-pound maximum pull.
2: Mm.
1: So I don't know if there's one that's that I could pull a transmission up. I don't know if I have the upper body strength to pull a transmission up from the muddied bottom of the North Saskatchewan River, but I'm willing to give it a try.
2: Okay.
1: Magnet fishing. That's where we're at on the show today. Magnet fishing. Is that person still arguing about Quebec? Anyway, hey, 10029, if you want to text the show, if you want to call the show, 780-423-1029. Noah Kahn is on Sonic.

0: The Great Divide on Sonic 102.9. Welcome to kind of a soggy edition of the Garner Andrews show. But you know what? As usual, we're making our own sunshine over here. It's the Sunshine Factory. It's what we call the show on days like today. Garbage bag poncho weather. If you're going to that soccer game tonight. I mean, still go. I think they've sold... Did I read they've sold 50,000 tickets, or they're expecting 50,000
1: people? Yeah, like you can still buy tickets, but there's only a couple little sections left. Yeah. So it's going to be full in there.
0: Okay. 7 o'clock tonight, and your ticket gets you on the train or the bus and gets you there and back as well. I want to grab this. Hi.
2: Hey, how's it going?
0: Good. How about you?
2: Oh, terrible this morning.
0: Oh, no.
2: Yeah, I'm trying to recall a song, man, that you guys used to play years ago.
0: Okay, and now hang on, if I get it right, do I get to come to your house and pick out anything I want as a prize?
2: Anything under $100, of course.
0: Okay, oh, I like this. Okay, tell me about the song.
2: So, the first line starts out, how it came up this morning was, I was playing some YouTube, the beginning piano piece to Pink Pony Club.
0: Uh-huh.
2: It's very similar to this other song.
0: Okay, here we go. For anything under $100, what's your first name?
2: Danny.
0: Danny, for anything under $100 in Danny's home, give us the first line, please.
2: The first line, it starts out saying, and it's one of two things. It's either sitting here thinking of you or sitting here waiting for you.
0: Oh.
2: And then the chorus goes, but you're still not the one. But you're still not the one. The one.
0: Huh.
2: Does that ring a bell at all?
0: No.
1: Beautiful singing voice,
0: I mean,
1: though.
0: You have the voice of an angel.
1: Let's start there.
2: Thank you.
0: Yeah, you're playing at one of the casinos this weekend, right? You're still not the one. That sounds vaguely... Oh, you're Googling the lyrics.
1: Oh, yeah. I got to use some help here.
2: I did that this morning. I've been using, like, AI. They keep saying it's either Richard Marx, like, right here waiting, or Shania Twain. I'm like,
0: well,
2: it's not those.
0: It would be neither of those you heard it here.
2: Yeah, and it was, like, I want to say it was, like, really popular, like, say, 5-ish years ago.
0: That sounds vaguely familiar.
2: I was thinking it was Matt Mays, but, like, he doesn't have one that sort of fits into that, like, the lyrics or anything.
0: Okay, we're going to have to throw this out to the audience. Now, if an audience member gets it, I say they should be allowed to come to your house and pick out something for $250 or less.
2: Ooh.
0: Yeah.
2: That's a lot. My daughter's giving the thumbs up that, yes, they can do that.
0: Yeah, maybe they come take your Margaritaville.
1: Does she have prescription glasses?
0: Yes, yeah. Maybe take her prescription glasses.
2: No.
0: Her
2: Invisalign. I've got a bag of bottles.
1: Okay. Because you don't know what could be in there.
0: We're going to see what we can come up with here, okay?
2: Sure, that sounds awesome.
0: Okay, thank you. You have a good day.
2: Thanks, Jen.
0: Okay, bye.
2: Have a good day. Bye-bye.
0: Okay, if you can figure it out, you can have, what did we say, Invisalign, prescription glasses.
1: Yeah, anything up to $250.
0: Yeah, corrective shoes.
1: Oh, that'd be nice.
0: I get her kicked out of her group project at school.
1: Yeah, just if she's building a diorama, yes. You can just crush it.
0: You can crush the diorama. Yeah,
1: burn it.
0: Hey, they knew going into this game that the stakes were high.
1: Mm-hmm, they got a thumbs up, so.
0: Has anyone?
1: I don't, it's ringing no bells for me.
0: Yeah, me too. Well, he's still the one. That sounds vaguely familiar to me. I don't know what it is. I'm stumped. 10029.

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1: Mumford & Sons in Poland.
0: Blink 182 in Toronto.
1: Mother Mother in Mexico.
0: The Black Keys in Vancouver. And our next Get the Hell Out of Here is about to take off.
2: 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Regina?

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14: 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We did get a text. There's a collision at 149th Street northbound at 104th Ave. You want to stay right to get through there quicker. If you see anything else going on, text 10029. Sonic weather, we still have that rainfall warning in effect. Could see up to 20 more millimeters of rain today. It's going to be windy through the day too, and a high of 11 degrees. More rain overnight. It'll go down to 8 degrees. Rainy and 12 degrees tomorrow, and then 17 on Wednesday. Right now, Sonic, it's 10 degrees.
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0: it bears repeating now.
1: White Stripes on Sonic 102.9. We're stumped backstage here. Mm. We had a guy call in a few minutes ago. He's trying to figure out the name of a song. He has the voice of a songbird, I'll tell you that. Take a listen to this.
2: Starts out saying, and it's one of two things. It's either sitting here thinking of you or sitting here waiting for you.
1: Oh.
2: And then the chorus goes, but you're still not the one. But you're still not the one. The one.
1: What a voice, huh? It sounds vaguely familiar to... I think the clubhouse leader on the text machine right now is Stereophonics Dakota. A lot of people have mentioned that. Does that sound right? I don't know. I can't be too sure. Do you... Here, let's take a little...

0: Okay, yeah, we'll call it Dakota Stereophonics. Game over.
1: Okay, everyone go to Chris's house.
0: Yeah, that was his name, Chris. He's mm-hmm. the okay.
1: Oh, Danny?
0: I can't remember.
1: I can't either.
0: I think it was Danny.
1: Yeah.
0: So you can go to Danny's house and pick out anything under $250. That was the prize he was offering. I don't know if that will get you into his daughter's Invisaligns.
1: Yeah.
0: It might get her prescription glasses if you decide to go that route. You could take his Margaritaville blender.
1: That's pretty good.
0: That's pretty good.
1: Yeah, pre-seasoned, too.
0: Yeah, there you go. Should we just call it Stereophonics Dakota? It's been solved, everybody. It's been solved. Taylor's got some news for us right after Boy Golden on Sonic 102.9.

0: It is 8:03. My name's Garner Andrews. Here comes Taylor Smith with the things you need to know.
1: Canada Post workers are wrapping up a vote on a new contract after more than 2 years of labor disputes. It's that same one that had us all not get mail for a while 2 years ago, right before Christmas. About 55,000 union members have been voting since April on a proposed 5-year deal, which includes wage increases in the first 2 years. The union and Canada Post have agreed to avoid any strikes while this part of it has been going on, but workers could go on strike again if this deal is rejected. Results from the vote are expected soon. Canada Post is continuing to deal with major financial losses and declining letter mail volumes, and they're trying to sort everything out. Today's the day for Canadian men's soccer here in Edmonton. Yeah, beautiful day for a football match, yeah. Isn't that right? The team is in town to play a friendly ahead of the World Cup, which starts in just a couple days here. The game's going to be at Commonwealth Stadium tonight against Uzbekistan. The forecast, it's just more of this. Mm-hmm. So if you're going to the soccer game tonight, bundle up.
0: Yeah.
1: Get a couple plastic layers on you.
0: Take a box of garbage bags, maybe make some friends.
1: Yeah.
0: Or a couple of dollars.
1: I like that idea.
0: The choice is yours. I mean, you could do the right thing and just be kind, or you could go home with like $40.
1: That'd be a pretty good night.
0: Yeah.
1: Pretty good night. And Garney, you were right. I looked it up. As of Friday, 45,000 tickets had already sold for this. So looking at the seat map now, there's only a few spots left. So it's close, could be and is already close to a sellout crowd at Stadium. And that's a big old stadium.
0: Oh, yeah.
1: You don't see that thing jammed. Packed full all that often, so it's going to be a cool thing to be a part of if you're heading down there. Alphonso Davies, he's the Canadian soccer superstar that's from right here in Edmonton. He probably has a favorite Donair shop. He's not going to play.
0: Do you think he's just wandering around the old neighborhood today?
1: Yeah, like maybe he's doing that thing where you do a driving tour of all the houses you grew up in.
0: I do that all the time.
1: Yeah.
0: Whenever I go back to the old country, I always visit all the locations. Sit out front, look creepy for a few minutes, take some pictures.
1: Okay.
0: I sketch on a sketch pad.
1: That's getting weirder and weirder. Do any of them have like the tree you got in grade one that you planted in the backyard?
0: The grade one tree?
1: Yeah.
0: No. All the houses I grew up in are gone.
1: Oh.
0: They're all gone.
1: Oof.
0: Fire.
1: Fire? Wow.
0: Torn down.

0: That's a lot of trauma.
1: Mm-hmm.
0: Okay.
1: I was never living in the houses at the time. Two of them are gone because of fire.
0: Weird.
1: Yeah. A lot of houses catch on fire in Moose Jaw.
0: Pretty suspicious.
1: I was long gone.
0: Okay.
1: Long gone.
0: This guy kept driving by his old houses and lighting fires and then drawing pictures of the flames. Yeah. Okay. The game tonight's at 7 o'clock. Did we say that? And the World Cup actually starts June 11th. A new survey just looked at what vacation city people regret going to the most. So you book a week or a weekend away in a city, you come back going, oh, shouldn't have done that. Travel Guard Insurance did the poll and found that the city people regret traveling to the most

0: not a great trip.
1: Which Colin are you speaking of?
0: I can't tell you. There's only one L in it. Don't worry.
1: Oh, okay. So it's not a 2L Colin?
0: No, definitely.
1: Is it a Colin
0: not.
1: With a K?
0: No.
1: Okay.
0: Not that I know of.
1: Wow.
0: The top 10 list of regretted vacation cities: Las Vegas, New York City, Miami, Orlando, Cancun, Mexico City, London, San Francisco, Honolulu, and Paris.
1: I loved London.
0: I loved Paris. I loved Honolulu. I loved a lot of those places.
1: San Francisco's fantastic.
0: Yeah.
1: Maybe you're just doing it wrong.
0: I think that's what's going on.
1: Although people. I would agree with Vegas. I'm Vegas'd out.
0: Yeah.
1: I'm good now. I'm good. I can't imagine being there for more than 3 or 4 days.
0: Mm.
1: We talked about that earlier. Like, the number of times that I've been there and then I get to the airport to come home and it's like, can you just get me out of here now? I'm done. Oh. It's like somebody just blasting a trumpet in your face for 4 solid days. I know it's not a trumpet, but it's just, it sort of feels like just an onslaught of just noise and light.
0: A trumpet of sensory overload.
1: That's what it is.
0: Yeah.
1: Yeah. You know, like the cornucopia, the horn of plenty,
0: mm-hmm.
1: with all the fruit and stuff spilling out of it.
0: Yeah.
1: Yeah. Imagine that, but it's just noise.
0: Sounds like a great time.
1: Did we really, man, we're really selling Las Vegas.
0: Yeah,
1: aren't we?
0: They're not doing great.
1: I don't
0: that.
1: Like their hockey team either, I'll tell you that
0: There
1: much.
0: We go. Yep.
1: Ooh, do you have a team in this upcoming match, the Stanley? I don't know who to.
0: I don't really want either of them to win.
1: Do we just root for Taylor Hall?
0: Kind of.
1: Maybe that's what it is?
0: Yeah, former Oiler.
1: Yeah.
0: He gave us hope a long time ago. Maybe.
1: Anyway, that was a tangent.
0: Yeah, a couple of them. Good weekend to go see a movie with all of this rain. The biggest movie of the weekend was Backrooms. That's that new A24 horror movie. It set a bunch of cool records, too. It's the highest grossing A24 movie that's ever been put out. It's the highest grossing original scripted horror movie that's ever been put out. And the director of that movie is like 20, 22 years old.
1: Oh, really?
0: So he's doing pretty good with his first movie ever in theaters. The second top grossing movie of the weekend was Obsession. That's another horror one. That was number two. In third place already was Star Wars, The Mandalorian, and Grogu. So not a lot of Baby Yoda going on,
1: no.
0: I guess. Yeah.
1: Ugh. I sat inside almost all day yesterday. I did nothing.
0: Oh.
1: And it was great because, you know, when the weather's like this, you really don't feel like doing much of anything. I did start that Burrows.
0: Oh, that's supposed to be good.
1: Yeah, I can't quite put my finger on it. I don't know.
0: All right.
1: Yeah.
0: All right.
1: Again, it's strange. Somebody summed it up as Stranger Things in a retirement village.
0: Mm.
1: I do like the premise, but at the same time, what kind of drove me away from Stranger Things is what's happening in this.
0: Well, it's the same guys that did.
1: Yeah, I know.
0: Right? Yeah,
1: yeah.
0: Yeah. We just pulled the move where we looked out the window every so often. Oh, look how green it's getting.
1: I know.
0: Wow, it's
1: green.
0: I mean,
1: even right now, looking across the street, it looks pretty good.
0: Yeah.
1: It's a good thing they had scooter days last week.
0: Oh, man. Could you imagine all those electric scooters
1: store. Yeah.
0: In the rain?
1: I wonder if they would have had to rain scooter days out.
0: Okay.
1: And by scooters, we're talking about the mobility scooters. They'd move them all out into the parking lot every day.
0: Yeah,
1: it was a parade.
0: Set up a slalom and a parade.
1: Yeah.
0: There's hot dogs and burgers.
1: Yeah.
0: Ah, scooter days. Sonic weather. 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More rain today. It's going to be 10 to 20 more millimeters of rain. A lot of wind too. High of 11 degrees. Rain and down to 8 overnight. Tomorrow, rain should start to let up, but it's still here. A high of 12 degrees and then cloudy and 17 on Wednesday. Right now at Sonic, it is 10 degrees.

0: Blink-182 on Sonic 102.9. What's my age again? It's the Garner Andrews Show. This show stars you. Somebody on the text machine said, "Hey guys, quick yet odd question. Would you be able to give my wife a happy birthday shout out here? She's 39. I'm taking her to wait in line at the Lego store for Mina's turd." What is Mina's turth?
1: Mina's turth?
0: What is that?
1: Oh no. It's the big giant castle from the Lord of the Rings. I just Googled
0: Nerd.
1: It.
0: Her name is Kayla. My name is Zach. Well, happy birthday, Kayla. This actually, you know, this is kind of hanging out in the mall today.
1: Oh, yeah.
0: Getting a Lego castle.
1: Oh, a mall pretzel? That would hit hard today.
0: Probably get an Orange Julius. One of those hot dogs that rolls around all day. That's a fine hot dog, though. That's a fine. Don't sleep on the boiled hot dog or the roller hot dog. Some of the best, I'll tell you that. The weather is going to be very much like it was yesterday. Just sort of, we had to have the lights on in our house all yesterday afternoon. Yeah. I don't like that. I don't like having lights on in the daytime. I didn't care for that. Also, we had a roast in the slow cooker all day. And don't get me wrong, I love me a slow cooker roast, but that really made it feel like fall or winter.
1: Yeah.
0: Yeah. Anyway, more rain today, wind high of 11, same thing tomorrow. 10 degrees as we speak right now. Hang on a second. I want to grab me a phone call because I think we're getting an update. Hi.
2: Garner, it's Danny calling back.
0: Hey, Danny, was that it? Dakota by Stereophonics?
2: That is it, 100%.
0: Woo!
2: So impressed.
0: I wish I could claim that I solved that, but that was several listeners that came up with that, and they will now be going to your house to pick out, what did you say, anything under $250, right?
2: Yes. Yeah, I've got the corrective shoes up by the front door, so they're ready to go.
1: Okay.
0: La Crusette Dutch Oven. Maybe somebody might be eyeballing that. Oh, your new, your fancy new Bluetooth toothbrush.
2: Yeah, you know what's funny is I was thinking this morning, I'm like, that would be a good bit to do on the radio, like say every Monday or every Friday. People call in with these earworms that they can't figure out, and you put it out to the masses. And the Sonic listeners, you know, they do the same thing they did this morning.
0: The key to that game, though, has to be a well-known song. Because if people do it and it's an obscure song, nobody really cares. But if it's a song everyone knows, then yeah, that could be a great idea.
2: Yeah.
0: I'll start.
2: Well, thank you. Thank you so much for your help.
0: Okay, Danny, you have a great day, okay? Thanks for being out there.
2: Thanks, you guys too.
0: Okay, bye. Maybe I could go, "You shut your mouth, how can you say I go about the things the wrong way?" No?
1: Not for me, no.
0: Oh.
1: I don't know what that is.
0: Oh. I am the sun and the air. I'm even singing like the guy.
1: You are. Oh.
0: Oh?
1: That's ringing a bell, but I don't.
0: See, that's.
1: That's just perfect.
0: That's perfect. Or, well, I'll delete the first word because it kind of says the name of the song, but lingered last in line for brains, and the one she got was kind of rotten and insane. Mud flowed up into bleep's pajamas.
1: That's good.
0: See, that's a good one, too.
1: That's a real good song.
0: I like this game. And if you solve the mystery, you get to go to Taylor's house.
1: Why my house?
0: And pick out anything you want. Under $500.
1: Oh, man. Okay.
0: So $500 or less, if you can figure out what either one of those songs was. Hotel Mira now making progress on Sonic.

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1: When you say Canada, everybody thinks about the beaver. 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
8: 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And sounds like lights are out on Jasper Ave, a stretch between 112th Street to about 120th Street. So treat those intersections as four-way stops. If you see anything else going on in traffic, you can text 10029. Sonic weather. We still have that yellow warning for rainfall. We could get up to 20 more millimeters of rain today. A lot of wind too. 11 degrees is the high, down to 8 overnight with more rain. Rain tomorrow and 12 degrees and then 17 and just cloudy on Wednesday. Right now at Sonic, it's 10 degrees.

0: Arkell's Money, along with Portugal the Man. My name's Garner Andrews. I just love to sing. That's what I love the most. I love to sing. I have the voice of 20 angels. I tell myself that when I'm driving to work, just belting songs out at the top of my lung. Every now and again, I sing on the radio, too. It's probably quite annoying. But I got to let the feelings out, man. Got to let them out. Was it Danny? So Danny had called the show earlier, could only remember a couple of lines from a song, and it stumped you and I.
1: Yeah, I had no idea.
0: So we threw it out to the audience, and boom, they stepped right up. It was Stereophonics, a song called Dakota. It's solved. Danny called back and said thank you. And then Danny suggested maybe we do this as a contest from time to time. I don't know what we call it, where we sing song lyrics on the radio and you have to figure out what it is. Or maybe that's horrible radio. I don't know. I did a couple. I did bleep. Lingered last in line for brains, and the one she got was kind of rotten and insane. The other one I did, and I tried to do the guy's voice too. You shut your mouth, how can you say I go about things the wrong way? I am human and I need to be loved just like everybody else does. A lot of people solved that one.
1: Yeah, they got it.
0: Yeah. Morrissey, The Smiths, How Soon Is Now? I kind of feel like playing that song, but at the same time, I don't know if my love for that song matches everybody else's love for that song. Mm. I know that there's somebody here on staff that cannot stand that song by the name of Brandy Taylor.
1: Okay.
0: I don't think she enjoys that one bit. She just happens to be our music director. If I end up playing that, well, I guess it's kind of a rainy day. I got nothing to do but paperwork anyway. Let me grab this. Hi.
2: Hey, was that the song She's Mud by President of the United States?
0: Ooh, you got the right band, but that's not the name of the song. Lump lingered last in line for brains, and the one she got was kind of rotten and insane.
2: She's mud. She's okay.
0: Well, she's not mud.
1: You're shockingly close.
0: Yeah, you're really close. She's lump.
2: Oh, lump. Right.
0: Yeah.
2: Okay. Thank you.
0: So,
1: done.
0: Okay. this is a game that comes with high consequences, though, for high stakes for Taylor.
1: Yeah, for me.
0: Yeah, because if you guess the song that I'm singing, if you get it right, you get to go to Taylor's house. What's the dollar amount? $500 or less.
1: Oh, okay, it keeps going up.
0: You just get to go to Taylor's house when it's convenient for you.
1: Yeah.
0: It doesn't matter if he's trying to put his kids to bed or whatever. You could just go to his house and pick out whatever you want. Maybe you'll take the other nightstand or the other end table, because I took one of them already.
1: Oh, yeah, that's right.
0: I already took your kids' glasses.
1: Yeah, you did. The Vitamix is safe, so it's still up for grabs,
0: right.
1: Technically.
0: Somebody just said, can I have Taylor's oven door?
1: Yeah, Jason. Like, no. Well, honestly, it's been a little broken for like 10 years.
0: Really?
1: So you could go, yeah, it doesn't open right, and I hate that thing.
0: What song do we want to hear? Do we want to hear Lump, or do we want to hear How Soon Is Now? What do we want to do?
1: I really like Lump.
0: I really like How Soon Is Now. How Soon Is Now? Oh.
1: Yeah.
0: Yeah.

0: 6.5 minutes.
1: Wait a second. Hang on. Do we have a shorter version?
2: Nope.
1: We just have the full.
2: Just the full 6.5. Or Lump's like 90 seconds long.
1: Lump is super short. You know what? We're going to do Lump right now. Maybe, hang on a sec. Oh, Brandy's chiming in. Oh, Brandy's listening. Hey, Brandy.
3: Hi.
1: It's not that I don't like it. I dislike a 6-minute song. Okay. Well, that's because, that's why we're going to play Lump.
2: Mm-hmm.
1: This is Lump, the presence of the United States of America, unless you want to hear how Sooners are now. I don't know.

0: just sitting here realizing that you could play Lump three times in the amount of time it takes to play Smith's How Soon Is Now.
1: Well, should we do that?
0: Play Lump three times in
1: a row?
0: I don't think so. That's a great little song. And by little, 2 minutes and 10 seconds. That's how long a song should be. Yeah. Unless it's a really good song, then it could be longer. That song could be 6 minutes and I'd sit through the whole thing. There's Peaches. That's a good song. That Little Blue Dude and Buggy. There's a song on... Take a listen to that whole album. It's really good. It's 8:41 now. My name's Garner Andrews. Taylor Smith is here. It's a bad day to be a cigarette smoker, I'll tell you that much. You're going to be standing in the rain, cigarette getting all soggy and gross. Do you finish them when they get soggy? Do they burn right through the rain? How does it work? I have so many questions.
1: That's what you have the little umbrella for.
0: The smoking umbrella.
1: The little smoking umbrella that goes over your cigarette.
0: I read this thing this morning, too. They said the number of adult smokers, now smokers in general, has just absolutely plummeted. So thoughts and prayers to big tobacco.
1: Oh, I hope they make it.
0: Thoughts and prayers. But I was reading this about the stats. I don't know what the exact stats were, but it starts to feel like nobody's smoking anymore. And I don't know a single person in my social circle that smokes. Do you?
1: Yeah, he just switched to vapes recently. Yeah. And so
0: no,
1: he,
0: like just old fashioned cigarettes.
1: He was, but that's gone now.
0: Yeah.
1: So now I think no.
0: Can you vape in the rain?
1: Oh, vape in the rain.
0: Oh my God, that sounds like a song.
1: That sounds like a thing.
0: I'm vaping in the rain. Country song,
1: oh,
0: too.
1: Oh, good. I like that.
0: Yeah. 10029. If you want to text the show, you can call the show too at 780-423-1029. Somebody said, hey, How Soon Is Now is 3 minutes and 36 seconds on YouTube. That's because everything on YouTube, nobody knows how to post on YouTube. The number of times I go to listen to something and they cut off the end, it's like when I was a kid and I was making a sweet mixtape. If I got all the way through a 45-minute side of a TDK SA90, sometimes an SAX if I had a few extra dollars, but if the song didn't quite fit it, I would start all over again.
1: Oh.
0: I couldn't deal with it. I was a master taper. That's
1: careful.
0: Just alone in my bedroom.
1: Master taping.
0: Master taping.
1: All hours of the day.
0: Good God, what happened? No, the stuff on YouTube that they post on there, and everybody's like, okay, that's good enough, click.
1: They just end it.
0: Yeah. Anyway, get in touch with the show here. It's always good to talk to you. Modest Mouse now, Float On, is on Sonic 102.9.

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21: 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There is an accident on 149th Street at 104th Ave. That's going northbound. You want to stay right to get through there. Also, lights are out along Jasper Ave, hearing from 112th Street to about 120th Street. So those are four-way stops as you go through there. Sonic weather, more rain. That yellow rainfall warning is still around, so it's going to be up to 20 millimeters more of rain. 11 degrees is the high today. More wind coming to down to 8 overnight. Tomorrow, rain and 12 degrees, and then 17 on Wednesday. Right now, Sonic, it is 10 degrees.
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0: is your Too Sweet on Sonic 102.9. My name's Garner Andrews. What the? I had no idea. I was today years old when I realized I don't have to accept all the cookies.
1: Like on the internet?
0: Yeah, how come no one told me that? I just clicked onto the Lego website to check out this castle thing that Zach and Kayla are going to go buy at the Lego store today. What is it called? Mina's Turf?
1: Yeah.
0: It's from Lord of the Rings. It's over $900. And when I clicked onto the site, I had to choose. Do I want to accept all the cookies or reject all the cookies? And I, you know what? Lego, here we are. I have full access to your site, and I rejected them.
1: What a bad boy. Wow. What happens when you reject the cookies?
0: I don't know.
1: What happens when you accept the cookies?
0: So far, so good. I'm looking at this castle, and there's a lot going on there. I'm clicking all over the place.
1: The internet still works?
0: Yeah, it's fine.
1: Oh. Why do I have all these cookies then?
0: I don't know. We've been discussing on the show today, maybe we will start a new game where there are consequences for us too. Like for Taylor and I. Mostly for Taylor.
1: Mostly me, yeah.
0: But so if you, I don't know, if we're playing a game against you, the listener, and you win, you get to go to Taylor's house and pick out a prize. Anything under $500. Just go through his house.
1: Yeah, someone said dibs on the light switches.
0: Yeah, take all the light switches.
1: That
0: why
1: would
0: not?
1: Suck.
0: Somebody said, unless Taylor has a Forrest Gump-style leg brace at home, I'm not playing. Apparently somebody really wants one of those.
1: I'm never telling you where they are.
0: What did we...

0: say $250 or less?
1: Yeah.
0: Okay. I find it really hard. It's weird. Like, I find it really hard to think of things in the $250 range that I really want. Like, everything I want is either $20 or $1,000. Like, there's nothing in the middle. What is that?
1: I don't know.
0: It's weird. How much is a... And I hate the name Dutch oven because I giggle every time I say, how much is it one of those La Crusette?
1: Dutch oven.
0: You don't have to accept all the cookies, by the way.
1: Oh.
0: You can reject them. I love that. I reject all of these cookies.
1: You're not the boss of me, Internet. La Crusette enamel cast iron signature round, $500.
0: What? Okay.
1: That's for a big one.
0: Do you have one of those?
1: Yeah, it's not La Crusette, though.
0: Oh, it's knockoff?
1: It's from the Canadian Tire.
0: What's their house brand called?
1: Mastercraft?
0: No. Is it Frank?
1: Frank. It's not a Frank.
0: Okay, that's all their candy, right?
1: I think it's one better. It's okay. Francois.
0: I'm going to try. Yeah, okay. I like the game. I like the concept when there's consequences for Taylor, too.
1: What about you?
0: I've been here for a long time. I don't need any more consequences in my life.
1: Okay.
0: So, yeah, we're going to cook up a game where you actually, I don't know. If you want, is your bag of bags still here on the free table in the staff room?
1: It's kind of blended in to surroundings because it's been here so long. I'll have to go actually look.
0: Has it been over a year?
1: No, 7 months.
0: 7 months.
1: It was early December.
0: Okay, that you brought in all of your reusable shopping bags, put them on the free table, and nobody touched a single bag.
1: No, someone took the bag that all the bags were in.
0: That is me.
1: You took it.
0: That's ASMR bag. He's got his own show now in the middle of the night.
1: Oh, that's right.
0: It's a super crinkly bag. It sounds great on the radio. Anyway, 10029 if you want to text. Call the show 2-780-423-1029. Our Lady Peace is on Sonic. Sure is. Love Our it. Lady Peace is on Sonic.

Just checking. That song is still the biggest song in all of the lands when it comes to Billboard magazine. That's the number one song on the alternative charts right now. Tame Impala, it's Dracula on Sonic. My name's Garner. Check out the ear-to-ear grid. I'll bet you Quinn went back to bed. Quinn was on No Time to Google this morning. A last-minute replacement. We had to do a call-in because I couldn't get people on the phone. And Quinn stepped right up, knocked it out of the park, went 9 for 9. It's perfect because Quinn hasn't been working lately. Works in oil and gas. Things have slowed down a bit for him. So now he's got 1,000

bucks to hopefully tide them over a little bit. We play No Time to Google every single weekday morning just after 7 o'clock, and it's always worth $1,000. Lovely little consolation. I don't even like calling it a consolation prize. This is a good prize. All week long, just for getting on to No Time to Google, everybody gets a pair of tickets for Rock and Thunder coming up July 11th and 12th. 3 Days Grace will be there, Creed, Glorious Sons, Biff Naked. Again, be here again tomorrow morning and go 9 for 9 and win yourself $1,000 on No Time to Google. Even more rain and even more wind on its way today. A high of about 11 degrees. It's going to rain tonight. More rain for tomorrow. A high of about 12 degrees. Maybe it'll settle the bleep down later on this week. It's 9 degrees out there right now. Some 41 on Sonic 102.9.

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0: When yours starts acting like a teenager, get it checked.
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What a voice. I haven't heard that song in ages. Stone Temple Pilots, Big Empty, on Sonic 1029. It's the Garner Andrews Show, the show that stars you. I'm guessing that a lot of people probably got a few days off work because of, well, you know, torrential rainfall. Are you going to just, you know, are you going to use that time productively? Because, I mean, you could probably just lay on the couch and binge The Burrows on Netflix or watch some docu-series about a hideous murder. Or you could listen to Sonic all day and win prizes and opportunities. Your next chance to qualify for Sonic's Get the Hell Out of Here, trip number 81, to Regina, Saskatchewan. I know you've dreamt of it your entire life. And finally, a radio station comes along and recognizes what you truly want is a trip for two to the capital of Saskatchewan, Regina. So we've put together this package where we'll fly you and a friend, a lover, to Regina for the a night at least. We'll put you in a hotel, give you tickets to the concert to see Foo Fighters and Queens of the Stone Age at Mosaic Stadium. We give you $500 spending money, and then we fly you home as well. Your next chance, just anytime you hear a Foo Fighters song, text the word WIN.

in to 10029, and we'll randomly pick somebody and put you in the draw drum. We will play a Foo Fighters song. That's coming up shortly. And all this week, too. This is cool. What a great little prize. Lane Mitchell has these Mother Fan Zone front and center VIP passes for K-Days when Mother plays there. These are the ones where you're right up in front of the stage, and you get your own washrooms and your private bar and that kind of thing. So Lane's got those tickets all this week as well. So don't stray too far. Maybe you'll be a big winner. Metric came back, well, a few months ago now with a brand new song. I like this. It's called Victim of Luck, and it's on Sonic 102.9.

0: Sonic 1029 with USS. It's the Gardner Andrews Show, the show that stars you, but it's time to pack up our tent, tear it all down, and make way for Chantal. She'll be in here next. Speaking of tearing down the tent, don't forget your garbage bag poncho if you're going to that soccer game tonight. 7 o'clock start, Commonwealth Stadium. Tens of thousands of you down there. Take a box of garbage bags with you. And like I said earlier, maybe you could make a few dollars or make a few friends. Huh? Somebody said you were talking about smoking. I can honestly say that I am the last person in my family and my circle of friends that still smokes. Everyone else has switched to vaping. It's getting lonely out in the parking lot at break time. Haha, Brent. Yeah, having a smoke in the rain and the wind, that has got to be rough. Brent, do you have a little smoking umbrella? Maybe sponsored by Players or Export A? Do those companies even exist anymore? De Maurier? You know how beer companies, they always have the, you get a fun bucket hat. Maybe you get a little football. Maybe they should hand out smoking umbrellas. Just saying. Anyway, thank you very much, Brent. I appreciate that. Enjoy your day today. It's going to rain and be windy most of the day today. A high of about 11. Same thing tonight. Same thing again tomorrow. I think it stops raining on Wednesday, though. A high of, well, what did I say, 11 today? Not so bad. Well, we're almost there. 9 degrees out there as we speak. Gotta run. Have a great day, everybody.
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Granger on Sonic 102.9. Hey, I'm Chantel. I hope you had a good weekend. Stayed out of the rain yesterday and hopefully today. I went to Drumheller on Friday. It was like 30 degrees. I was burnt. And then on the drive back, it turned into this. What the heck? There's something nice about rainy days, though. It's like COVID. You start doing puzzles. Maybe you're making bread. Something you can do on a rainy day like today. Maybe practice your anthem singing. Yeah, there's that contest going on again this year. They did this last year. We're a month away from Canada Day. So they're doing a thing where if you record a video with your own rendition of O Canada, or I think there's other like patriotic things you can record, you send it in and then they're going to pick some videos to show on the CBC Canada Day broadcast. But there's some cool prizes you could win. Like if they pick your video or even if you just submit, I guess you're entered into this draw to win a Via Rail Canada trip. That's not too bad. And a Canada Day 2027 VIP experience. I have no idea what that includes. It does not say on the website. But the Via Rail trip is kind of cool. So maybe film something in your basement today for that O Canada contest. So sheepdogs, keep out of the storm. Oh, there you go. Perfect.

Set Stones with Cubically Contained, Sonic 1029. Hey, I'm Chantel. Are you going to that big soccer game tonight? The Canadian men's national soccer team is doing a friendly game against Uzbekistan that kicks off at Commonwealth Stadium tonight. It's pretty much sold out. And yesterday afternoon, in a press conference, the team's head coach said they're ready for whatever Mother Nature brings. Well, good, because Mother Nature is sure bringing it today. If you're trying to figure out what you can bring, I would just avoid the umbrella altogether and go poncho. Because here's the thing. They say on the website that you can bring a small collapsible umbrella, smaller than 16 inches, if it doesn't have a point on top, like it can't be used as a weapon. But they also can't be open inside the stadium or where you're sitting. So you can't really use it in there anyways. And one time I went to a concert and I brought a tiny clear umbrella that I thought didn't have a point on top, but it was still like a little nub, and that got taken away. So anyways, just my personal advice, I'd go poncho or garbage bag, skip the umbrella. But if you're going, let us know how it goes. This friendly game is before the World Cup that kicks off, obviously, June 11th, 10 days from now. Hey, this is Somber. It's 12 to 12 on Sonic.

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Well, that brightens up this rainy day just a little bit. Hey, it's Peter, Bjorn, and John Young, folks, on Sonic 102.9. I'm Chantel. Get the Hell Out of Here continues on this week. Your chance to see Foo Fighters in Regina. And we'll be sending someone with paid flights, hotel, tickets to the show, and $500 in spending money, which I think is one of the best parts about this trip. Obviously the concert, but spending $500 on merch or snacks or whatever you want while you're there. And of course, Queens of the Stone Age is opening up the show for Foo Fighters 2 days before they're in Edmonton. If you want to get the hell out of here, keep listening. And whenever you hear a song from Foo Fighters, text the word win to 10029. We could be calling you up.

AJ Wild Mess to Make on Sonic 1029. I'm Chantel. This band is going to be in our city 2 days from now, Wednesday. You can see the Black

Glorious Sons, the new plan on Sonic 1029. I'm Chantel. The Glorious Sons are going to be at Rockin' Thunder this summer, July 11th and 12th here in Edmonton. Creed, Three Days Grace, Grandson, Biff Naked, whole bunch of artists. It's going to be great. And you can win tickets all this week just for showing up on No Time to Google. Or best case scenario for you, you're like Quinn. Win $1,000 and those Rockin' Thunder tickets. Yeah, Quinn won $1,000 this morning on No Time to Google. Good for him. He went for 9 for 9. I bet you could do the same. Your next chance is tomorrow morning, 7:15 a.m. on The Gardner Andrews Show.

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1: 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And our next Get the Hell Out of Here is about to take off.
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0: folks, on Sonic 1029 Alternative Edmonton. Ham Chantel, did you hear about that Blue Jays player who's out for a bit because of a kid throwing a ball at him? I mean, it wasn't really on purpose. This is what happened.
1: That is Sanchez out and right, and you can see his glove is up, and he's moving it around, and he appears to be talking to a fan. We don't know about what, and then the ball comes out of the stand.
0: Yeah, so he's talking to this kid, and he's waving his hands around. He's either waving at the kid, or maybe he's just a hand talker. I know I am. So the kid sees the glove waving back and forth, and he thinks, oh, man, this guy wants me to throw the ball to him. So he, the kid has a baseball, throws it at the guy, and then the player, it hit him, like, in the right hand, right below the thumb. So it messed up this Blue Jays player's hand. I feel like it's a common mistake. You know, we're not common, but, you know. But it could happen to anybody. The poor kid probably feels terrible. Although I'm thinking, how hard of a rocket can that kid throw? That kid must have quite the arm. He threw it that far and injured a Blue Jays player. Maybe he should sub in tomorrow.

Fighters, and yes, you should be texting Win right now for your shot to get the hell out of here to see Foo Fighters in Regina. We're a little bit slow to the roll this Monday, so I'll give you another second, but I'm going to call somebody up in any minute here. 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It's Cameron Whitcomb, Kingdom of Fear.

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2: Okay, we want to send someone to see Foo Fighters in Regina with free flights, hotel, tickets to the show, and $500 to spend on your trip. Let's see who our next qualifier is, shall we? Hello, who's this?
3: My name's Taylor.
2: Taylor?
3: Yeah.
2: Taylor, this is Chantel from Sonic.
3: Hi, how are you?
2: I'm good. What are you up to?
3: I'm just at work.
2: Oh, okay. What do you do?
3: I'm a general manager at a Boston Pizza.
2: Oh, very nice. I'm a big fan of your lasagna.
3: Oh, thank you.
2: Taylor, I won't keep you too long because you're working, but I'm going to put you in the draw to get the hell out of here to see Foo Fighters.
3: Oh, that sounds great.
2: Who are you going to take with you if you win?
3: Probably my boss.
2: Your boss?
3: My boss, yeah.
2: Okay, well, that will make up for answering the call at work, right?
3: Exactly, yeah. Got to get brownie points with them.
2: So. Okay, well, hold on just a second there, Taylor. Man, 1,000% getting brownie points, taking your boss to get the hell out of here. Man, now I want BPs or a brownie. Anyways, you want to get in the draw to get the hell out of here, keep listening. You can hear another Foo Fighters song at any time. And when you do, text the word WIN to 10029.
0: Your next chance to get the hell out of here, trip number 81 to see Foo Fighters in Regina, could be coming up at any time. 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

and the Hell Song. It's Sonic 1029. My name's Chantel. The rain continues to fall, at least over here outside the Sonic studio. It seems like rain is going to continue. We're under a rainfall warning until Tuesday, tomorrow, at least from 30 to 70 millimeters we'll get. So maybe stay inside. Drink some soup. Drink some soup. Have some soup. You know what I'm saying. It's Noah Kahan, The Great Divide.

0: Offspring on Sonic 102.9. I'm Chantel. We got Lane Mitchell.
1: Present.
0: In studio. I went to Drumheller on Friday.
1: You went to see the dinosaurs.
0: I went to see the dinosaur. I haven't seen the dinosaurs since I was like 11.
1: Okay, favorite dinosaur on three. One, two, three.
0: Velociraptor. What did you say?
1: Brontosaurus.
0: Bronto, which one's that?
1: He's like the big...
0: I just went and saw dinosaurs.
1: The one with the long neck and the long tail. That really does... They all have long necks and long tails.
0: Is it
1: the
0: one with the big tail at the end? He smacks people with it?
1: Yeah.
0: Smacks people, other dinosaurs? Yeah, it was good. Although, I gotta say, I was just telling you, my partner and I watched this movie not too long ago called Strangers. It's the one where, like, this couple gets lost and they stay in an Airbnb cabin and then people show up to their house. Anyways, but there's a scene in that movie, no spoilers, where they're in a diner, and it's very like creepy small town cheesy horror movie where everyone's staring at them in the diner. Well, at the end of our Drumheller trip, someone was like, hey, we should go to this old western saloon in this little town called Wayne, which I guess is really popular. Apparently a lot of people know. If you've been, text us 10029. Anyways, I go to this diner, and I kid you not, it was like the scene from the movie. I get in there and everyone turns their head and they're like staring at me. It was just like really awkward and creepy. And anyways,
1: did the jukebox skip?
0: It felt like it. No, but there was an old lady in the corner with a fiddle.
1: Did she stop playing or like squeak a note kind of awkwardly?
0: Yeah, I don't know. We were supposed to stay overnight, but then it slowly reminded me of that horror movie and we went home. But anyways, it was good.

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Chicago band Urge Overkill's cover of Neil Diamond's 1967 hit, Girl, You'll Be a Woman Soon. I'm just going to say it. The Neil Diamond version is not that good. Yeah, it barely cracked the top 10 in North America. Interesting, though, Urge Overkill decided to record it on a whim because they were actually just one song short for their 1992 EP, Stull. They released it independently. It received very little attention until director Quentin Tarantino, of course, picked up a copy. He was traveling to Amsterdam, wanted some tunes for his trip. Ended up using it in Pulp Fiction. And, well, people took notice after that. Hey, my name's Lane Mitchell, music now for Pearl Jam, The Fixer. Resurrection Radio on Sonic.

Sonic 1029, Resurrection Radio, 5440, I Go Blind. It's Lane Mitchell. Reminder, get the hell out of here, trip 81. That next chance to qualify could be coming up at any time. Real simple. I play Foo Fighters. You text the word win for your chance to see them in Regina. Flights, hotels, some spending cash. The band opening that show is Queens of the Stone Age, who has another very obvious tie to Foo Fighters. Dave Grohl actually played drums on their Songs for the Deaf album. This album here. This is No One Knows. Resurrection Radio on Sonic.

Lately, did you ever feel the pain in the morning rain as it soaks you to the bone? Find me a more soothing lyric for a rainy Monday afternoon edition of Resurrection Radio. Live Forever from Oasis. That Oasis song is actually so old, it predates Noel being in the band. Although it did play a major role in convincing Liam to let him join. Yeah, Liam took one listen and Noel joined him on stage that very night. Can't even imagine Oasis without Noel in the band. Hey, my name is Lane Mitchell. Resurrection Radio continues now with Canadian supergroup Hot Hot Heat. No, a band made up of Steve Bays of Hot Hot Heat, but also Hawksley Workman, but also Ryan Dahl of Age of Electric, also of Limb Lifter. Yeah, the band is Mounties. Headphones is on Resurrection Radio.

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11: 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But out east, Carolina have 12 wins and only one loss.
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That band is part of the Rock and Thunder lineup. 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Hey, I'm Lane Mitchell. Just after 1 o'clock, we've got VIP front and center fan zone passes for you. You want to see Mother Mother at K-Days in style? We will do that just after 1. Now, a little earlier in the show, I played Oasis Live Forever. I was talking about the lyrics. Did you ever feel the pain in the morning rain as it soaks you to the bone? I said, find me a more perfect lyric for this exact moment. I did see here on the text line, what about garbage? Only happy when it rains. I'm like, point and match.

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Midnight Oil, Beds Are Burning. A very political song, right, about giving Native Australian lands back to the Pintupi people who were forcibly kicked off during the 50s and 60s. I think a lot about that song and the impact of that song. So there's a Canadian band that also championed Indigenous causes, right? Reconciliation, bringing the tragic history of Canada's residential school system at the forefront, right? Gord Downie. Now, I don't remember that being a prominent cause early on in the Tragically Hip's history. I could be wrong. But I remember seeing both Midnight Oil and Tragically Hip at another roadside attraction music festival in 1995. They were both on the bill. And I can't help but wonder, like, could it be that Midnight Oil's Peter Garrett and Gord Downie had some impactful backstage conversations? Yeah, it's more than a coincidence, isn't it? Hey, Resurrection Radio continues now with Mobile. Montreal Calling is on Sonic.

Sonic 1029, Resurrection Radio with Pucifer, featuring Mila Jovovich, The Mission. My name's Lane Mitchell, and we wrap today's edition of Res Radio with a band whose lead singer is coming to our city for a solo show this fall. Now, while it is a solo show, he's not coming alone. He's bringing his partner. Yeah, an evening with Ray Maida and Chantel Kreviazik, September 30th at the River Creek. This is Our Lady Peace at 4 a.m., Sonic 1029.

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5: 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Be different.

Last Against Prayer, the Refugee, Sonic 1029. It's Lane Mitchell. At this time, every day this week, I'm giving away VIP fan zone passes to see Mother Mother July 19th at K-Days. You know Mother Mother's coming. You want to see that show in style? You'll win these passes. Real simple. We're doing it with the Sonic Triplet. I give you three things. You just tell me the one word that ties

them all together, okay? Real simple. Your words are boots, check, barrel. Boots, check, barrel. What is the one word that ties them all together? Text your answer right now to 10029. Hey, music now from Tame Impala. Dracula is on Sonic.

0: Sonic 102.9, Imagine Dragons, it's time. You're here at a good time. This time, every day this week, we're giving away Mother passes with the Sonic Triplet.
1: Hello?
0: Misty, Lane Mitchell from Sonic 102.9, how you doing?
1: You're kidding me.
0: Yeah, what are you up to right now?
1: You're not kidding me. I am coming back from Aquafit.
0: Oh! You weren't getting wet enough outside?
1: No, I know. It's kind of ironic, isn't it?
0: Misty, I've got VIP fan zone passes to see Mother July 19th at K-Days with the Sonic Triplet. I give you three things. You just tell me the one word that ties them all together, okay?
1: Okay.
0: Okay, your words are boots, check, barrel.
1: Rain.
0: Rain boots, rain check, rain barrel. Yes, absolutely. You just won yourself mother passes.
1: Are you kidding me?
0: No.
1: This is awesome, because I was just saying I would love for my 16-year-old daughter, for her second concert, to be mother, and I'm going to take her.
0: Oh, that's the way to do it. That's the way to do it. Yeah. Thank you so much, Misty.
1: No, thank you, Lane.
0: Stay dry. Okay. Or wet. You do you.
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1: Mutter Mutter in Mexico.
0: The Black Keys in Vancouver. And our next Get the Hell Out of Here is about to take off.
2: 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Regina?

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0: Tears. It's time to drop the puck for the Stanley Cup Final. Vegas looks unstoppable after sweeping their way out west. But out east, Carolina have 12 wins and only one loss.
1: A storm warning has been issued.
0: Hockey heavyweights face off in Game 1 from Raleigh. You just have to watch the Stanley Cup Final. 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

Sonic 1029, Somebody That I Used to Know. Now, if ever there was a rainy day song, that is it. Right? Gotye got dumped. She's not even going back to get her records. He is bummed. Picture Gotye sitting there in his car, moping. Rain tap, tap, tapping against the car door glass. He's got his face pressed up against there. Like face pressed up against the window, like in a sad way. Not in a hilarious way like you do when you do the blowfish. Hey, another $1,000 winner on No Time to Google. Yeah, Quinn went 9 for 9, won himself an easy $1,000. In fact, the first question, what month is it? It's June, 1st of June. Although you look outside, you would maybe guess, I don't know, 1st of April. Yeah, it looks like we're getting rain for the next few days. I guess the farmers need it, sure. A wildfire season, it's important we get it. Anyway, music now from the beaches, T-shirt is on Sonic.

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1: Sonic 1029, Mumford & Sons featuring Hozier, Rubber Band Man, the song from the Ted Lasso trailer. It, speaking of soccer, too, pre-World Cup soccer game at Commonwealth tonight, 7 o'clock, Canada and Uzbekistan. You know, given the weather, I feel like you would score a screaming deal on some used tickets. God, 10 to 20 millimeters of rain today, another 10 to 15 tonight. That's going to be a soggy game. You're going to want some layers. You're going to want like a dollar store poncho. Maybe something a little more heavy duty. I don't know. Hey, Get the Hell Out of Here Trip 81 qualifying continues. I'm going to play a Foo Fighters song in the next 20 minutes. Not telling you which one. I will play a Foo Fighters song. When you hear it, text the word win to 10029. You could be off to see him in Regina. Flights, hotels, some spending cash. Get the Hell Out of Here Trip 81 from Sonic. This is Sum 41 of Fat Lip.

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0: bad, it's not bad. You staying dry over there?
1: Oh, yeah. It's super dry here. Yeah, we're 3 feet underwater, but like everybody else.
0: Hey, I just played some Foo Fighters. You texted Wynn. You just qualified to get the hell out of here and see him.
1: Awesome. That'd be cool.
0: Yeah, a little road trip off to Regina. Flights, hotels, spending cash.
1: Excellent. That'd be a good time.
0: Who's your concert buddy? 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

Metric and Dead Disco, Sonic 102.9, Alternative Edmonton. It's Lane Mitchell. We have the yellow warning in effect for rainfall. That means we're getting lots. 10 to 20 millimeters today, another 10 to 15 tonight, another 5 or 10 tomorrow. We're getting rain. Things are going to be wet for a while. Which has got me thinking, of course, about our Sonic 3-3. I'm thinking today we do songs about things that are wet. Yeah, any song that pertains to wetness, maybe moisture, dampness, soppiness. Think like Metric breathing underwater, for instance. Maybe we play something from the band Moist or Wet Leg. Yeah, songs about things that are wet. You have a favorite, text yours to 10029. We will get to those at 3 o'clock. Somber and Back to Friends is on Sonic.

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102.9 Kaleo and No Good. It's Lane Mitchell all week long. I'm giving you VIP fan zone passes to see Mother Mother, July 19th at K-Days. Yeah, you're going to that show in style. Real simple. 1 o'clock every day this afternoon, we're going to play the Sonic Triplet. Real easy. I give you three things, right? You just tell me the one word that ties them all together. Like earlier today, this is the one we used. Boots, check, barrel. Now, it was funny, too, because I tested it out on Chantel when I first came in, and she's trying to figure out what it is, and she walks over to the window, and she's looking out the window, and it's just pouring rain. She's like, I don't know. Yeah, it's rain. Rain boots, rain check, rain barrel. Now, I'm not making you work too hard. Join me tomorrow afternoon, 1 o'clock. Get you these VIP fan zone passes for Mother Mother. Hey, coming up at 3, your Sonic threesome of 3. Songs about things that are wet. Wet or moist or damp. yes, it does have to do with the rain. This is R. Kells featuring Cold War Kids, Past Life on Sonic.

Black Hole Sun, won't you come and wash away the rain? That's a pretty wet song. Well, wait, it's washing away the rain. So there's less rain after? I don't know. Is that a wet song? We're doing songs that are wet, moist, damp, soppy, clammy. That is our theme for today's Sonic 3-Spin-3. Yes, in honor of the rain. Music now from one of the bands you can catch at this year's Pigeon Lake Music Festival. Late edition, actually. Tea Party, as you know, is the headliner. God, you got Brand Van 3000 on there. The Trues have been added. Econoline Crush and Sheepdogs, likewise on that bill. This is Keep Out of the Storm on Sonic.

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16: 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But out east, Carolina have 12 wins and only one loss.
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0: I'm Blake Mitchell. In honor of the weather, we're doing songs that are wet. Yeah, songs about things that are wet. Moist songs. Let's see. Rain, I see here by The Cult. On the text line, 10029. From Craig, what about No Rain from Blind Melon? I don't think that's a wet song. That song's about the absence of wetness, I think. From Bruce, I Mother Earth, Rain Will Fall. Do you remember that one? Ooh, early banger from I Mother Earth. Yeah, if you ever wondered what the summer of 1993 sounded like, that was it right there. From Kristen, wet songs, Wet Dream by Wet Leg. That's a wet song by a wet band. You get bonus points, wet bonus points. From Tom, 21 Pilots, Chlorine. That's a good one, too. Chlorine itself is wet, right? And you have, like, chlorine bleach when you wash your clothes. That's like a wetness machine. Chlorine in pools. Pools are pretty wet. Yeah, that's a wet song.

0: Hits, 21 Pilots and Chlorine, part of today's Sonic Threesome, three songs that are wet. Let's see. I see from Rob, Purple Rain and Prince. Let's see. Raining Blood by Slayer. We could play that for the first time on Sonic. Now you're good. Let's see. From Christian, Ocean by Pearl Jam. The oceans are pretty wet. From Eurythmics, Here Comes the Rain Again from Dean. A wet, wet song for sure. From Kathy and Atchison, Lane, how about Nautical Disaster by The Hip? The favorite Hip song. Let's do it.
1: 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Text 10029.

Tragically Hypnotical Disaster, part of today's Sonic Threesome of Three. There are songs about things that are wet. That one for Scott and Kathy. Let's see. From Kim, Only Happy When It Rains by Garbage. Wet song, for sure. From Danielle, Coldplay, Every Tear Is a Waterfall. What, tears are wet, waterfalls are wet? Definitely. November Rain by Guns N' Roses. Well, it's hard to hold a candle to that one. all the dads just high-fived each other. This one from Danielle. What about that song that goes, Big Fish, Little Fish, Swimming in the Water? I know exactly the song you're talking about. The same one Kevin's talking about. Yeah, PJ Harvey, Down by the Water. And Kevin says, I remember the video of her in the dress floating around underwater with bubbles. Very haunting. Haunting for sure, but also very wet.

0: Sonic.
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21: 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Hey, Yellowhead westbound is closed from 97th Street to 124th Street due to flooding. You'll want to avoid that today and tomorrow. As for Sonic weather, more rain. Yeah, what you see is what you get. Expect outdoor sporting event cancellations, that kind of thing. It should dry up for Wednesday, but still cloudy and cool. A high maybe around 17. Right now, 10 degrees here at Sonic.
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Khan, the Great Divide, Sonic 102.9. Hey, another $1,000 winner this morning on No Time to Google. Yeah, we ask you 9 easy questions. You get them all right, you get $1,000. Then one of the questions we asked Quinn this morning, what is the name of Edmonton's 78-kilometer ring road? My God, is it really 78 kilometers? Somehow it feels smaller than that, except when I'm stuck on it in rush hour. Then it just feels like, I don't know, 780 kilometers. Yeah, it's the hen day. And by the way, Rock and Thunder tickets all this week on No Time to Google just for playing. Hey, music now from Billy Talent. Red Flag is on Sonic.

Ooh, that one sounds better and better the more I hear it. That's Young the Giant, Different Kind of Love. 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Hey, my name is Lane Mitchell, and Dave and his wife could be off to Regina to see Foo Fighters. Latest qualifiers for Get the Hell Out of Here Trip 81. Yeah, flights, hotel, hook you up with some spending cash. Now, if you don't have like a summer concert getaway planned, maybe it's just not in the budget this year. This one could not be easier to win. Next time you hear a Foo Fighters song, any Foo Fighters song, any song from Foo Fighters, just text the word win to 10029. You could be going. Matthew Good Band, everything is automatic. 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
12: Sonic Traffic and Weather.
13: 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Yellowhead Trail westbound is closed from 97th Street to 124th Street due to flooding. As for Sonic Weather, your lawn's going to love it. We'll say that. Yeah, rain today and tomorrow, lots of it. A high around 12 degrees tomorrow, and thankfully things dry up on Wednesday, but then cloudy and cool and a high of 17. Right now, 10 degrees here at Sonic.
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0: Yeah, what a song. Man in the Box. Alice in Chains on Sonic.
1: It's time to rock and time to talk with the least popular girl on the block. Host of Sonic Afternoons, here's Lauren.
0: Oh, yeah? Who's ready for the FIFA World Cup game in the rain tonight, Edmonton? Because 45,000 fans are expected to descend upon Commonwealth for a friendly match between Canada and Uzbekistan. Although, the real match really is between the fans and the rain at this point. The game is still going ahead, and I will say I personally have tickets for tonight. So here is my planned attire. Very fashionable. Rain pants, rain boots, rain jacket, one hoodie, three additional quilted jackets, and a youth-sized rain poncho because I meant to buy an adult one, but I actually bought the wrong one. So I plan to look just like a bunch of clothes stuffed into a garbage bag, I guess. The only thing that will be dry tonight is my sense of humor, probably. Anybody else headed down, though? And what's your plan to defeat the rain? Text us 10029. It's Arkells. This is New Music Discovery. Money, featuring Portugal the Man on Sonic 10029.

look a day over 158, does she? Apparently, CBC is asking Canadians, you and I, to submit videos of ourselves singing O Canada for a chance to be featured in a big compilation that will air on a broadcast, which is kind of cool. I will say I personally cannot sing without shattering like 14 different windows. However, maybe I could dust off the old junior high recorder and bust out something very classy like this. That would totally make the broadcast, right? Definitely making our country proud. One bad flutie toot at a time. It's 21 Pilots, Drag Bath on song. Wow.

on Sonic 1029. I'm Lauren Hunter. And speaking of iconic Canadian music, here's how to celebrate Canada's 159th birthday this year, because she doesn't

0: 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We've sent you all over the world to get the hell out of here to see your favorite bands.
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0: The Black Keys in Vancouver. And our next Get the Hell Out of Here is about to take off.
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14: Sonic Traffic and Weather
15: 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Traffic-wise, westbound on the Yellowhead Trail is closed from 97th Street to 124th Street. That's due to flooding. Avoid it both June 1st today and June 2nd, according to the city. Also, take it easy on some of those white mud underpasses as well. Anything else you see, text 10029. Weather-wise, there is a rainfall warning in effect. Expect about 10 to 15 millimeters today. Low of 9 this evening. Then tomorrow, 11 more rain. And right now at Sonic, it's 10 with rain.
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It's still game on. Despite the rain, Canada faces off against Uzbekistan tonight at Commonwealth in a friendly FIFA World Cup match. Sonic 1029. I'm Warren Hunter, but I feel like a lot of people don't know much about the country of Uzbekistan. So we want to test you right now in a segment we call You Against Uzbekistan. If you're up for this trivia challenge, text your name to 10029, and we're going to make our prediction for the game tonight based upon how well you do at this trivia. We'll get to this in 8 minutes. 7:41 on Sonic.

0: much do you actually know about the country of Uzbekistan? Because that's who Canada faces tonight in a friendly FIFA World Cup game expected to be attended by 45,000 at Commonwealth. Sonic 1029, I'm Lauren Hunter. So in honor, we want to do a little trivia segment called You Against Uzbekistan. Are you up for this?
1: Well, I could always try. But,
0: if you win, Canada wins tonight. But if you lose, Canada loses. Okay? So the entire game is riding on your shoulders.
1: Oh, my God.
0: Also, if you lose, we're going to make you make the most ridiculous vuvuzela sound. Because everybody has those at soccer games.
1: Okay, gotcha.
0: Are you ready?
1: I'm ready.
0: Do you know what continent Uzbekistan is on?
1: Asia, I believe.
0: Yes!
1: I hope so, yes.
0: All right, we're off to a rip-roaring start. Canada has 41 million people. How many live in Uzbekistan?
1: 40 million?
0: I'm going to give that to you because it's 36 million, so round it up. It's pretty close. Wow.
1: Well, there you go.
0: Name one country that borders Uzbekistan.
1: Turkmenistan, something like that. Yeah.
0: Yes! Oh my gosh! Wow! I literally tested myself with these questions yesterday and got none of them right. And the fact that you barely knew anything when we started, you know what? You did so well. I'm going to make you.

0: You a vuvuzela sound. Are you ready?
1: I'm waiting for it.
0: Okay, here we go.
1: Oh, it sounds like you could use a lozenge, maybe.
0: What a beautiful piece of radio we've made together.
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31: 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Traffic-wise, emergency crews have shut down the Yellowhead westbound between 121st Street and 97th Street due to flooding. Traffic is being redirected. Avoid the area entirely if you can, and supposedly it will be shut down tomorrow, too. Anything else you see out there, text your friends at Sonic 10029. Obviously, we are under a rainfall warning right now. Heavy rain tonight, about 10 to 15 millimeters, low of 9.

0: Then tomorrow, 11 with more rain. Right now at Sonic, it's 10 degrees.
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1: Hello, who might this be?
2: Lauren, it's Ryan.
1: Ryan, it's Lauren. You just qualified to get the hell out of here to see the Foo Fighters in Regina.
2: Thank you so much.
1: Yes, does that make an insanely rainy Monday a heck of a lot better?
2: About 3 million times better, yes.
1: Ooh, who's that?
2: That's my wife, Cecilia, and she's cheering, but I've already promised our son, Henry, that I would take him because his favorite song is Experience Regina.
1: Wow! I can almost hear your wife, like, crying, I heard.
2: I'll have to buy her a present or something so if we ever win this thing.
1: What does your wife think about this?
3: It's fine.
1: Classic woman response, I do it too. It's fine, I'm fine, everything's fine.
0: Your next chance to get the hell out of here, trip number 81 to see Foo Fighters in Regina, could be coming up at any time. 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

0: M83 on Sonic 1029. I'm Lauren Hunter. Hey, Sonic, what's going on in the rain, Gavin?
1: I get to work from home on a Monday, so, well, I should be working, but I'm talking to you instead.
0: You're living the dream, Gavin. You don't even have to leave the house.
1: Well, it's one day a week now.
0: Hey, a lot of people I know have to go back full time, and the fact that you get to stay at home on a rainy Monday, are you, like, cuddling with all of the cats, or...
1: Well, I don't have any cats. Got a couple dogs, but yeah, I'm just getting intimate with my computer, I guess, and actually pretending to do work. So,
0: getting intimate with my computer. I don't want to know any more than that, Gavin.
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8: 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Traffic-wise, emergency crews have shut down the Yellowhead westbound between 121st Street and 97th Street due to flooding. There's significant delays on the Yellowhead westbound. Avoid if you can. Also, there's a fire truck on scene on the Henday northbound by the Terwilliger Bridge. It's backed up past 111th. And a reminder from multiple listeners to turn the lights on your vehicle in the rain. Makes it easier to see. Anything else? Text 10029. We are under a rainfall warning. Expect about 10 to 15 millimeters tonight. Low of 9. Then tomorrow, more rain. High of 11. And right now at Sonic, it's a chilly night at 10 degrees.
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1: Did you know he has the best-selling vinyl rock record in modern history? Yeah, it's a pretty big deal. Noah Kahan, Dial Drunk on Sonic 102.9. I'm Lauren Hunter, and Noah Kahan's latest album, The Great Divide, released in April, shattered vinyl records. It sold 118,000 vinyls, which even that many vinyls in this day and age is absolutely insane. That was in its first week, making it the best-selling vinyl since 1990, which, as a millennial born in 1993, I refuse to believe is that long ago, but kind of is that long ago. My back hurts, so if any indication, yes, that really is that long ago. It's USS.

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New music discovery from Tame Impala, Dracula on Sonic 102.9. I'm Lauren Hunter, and if you've checked the forecast at all over the last couple days, you know there's extreme rain warnings across the province. Everywhere has been hammered with rain, including Edmonton, which has seen up to 30 millimeters over the past couple days. Absolutely crazy. So with all of these rain warnings and precipitations, we thought we'd make you a fitting anthem for the rain. We took the iconic song Africa by Toto and made you Alberta about the rains in our province right now. Enjoy.

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2: That is a squad.
1: Because Spence is built for trying things on, and the more the merrier.
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1: Come in, try everything, ask questions, bring opinions.
2: Bring opinions?
1: Callum, engagement ring shopping has a lot of opinions.
2: Right.
1: Wander through our open showcases, compare, debate, change your mind.
2: Exactly.
1: It's an engagement ring party. Debate should be part of it.
2: And you know, we only accept 30% of the diamonds we see.
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2: Then every ring is handmade in Canada for every customer.
1: 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We have the rings.
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0: with the NL East leading Braves for the first time this season. Blue Jays, Braves, Tuesday, 6:30 Eastern, 3:30 Pacific on Sportsnet.
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2: 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Traffic was a little crazy out there with the rain. And by little, we mean a lot. Currently, westbound on the Yellowhead has been shut down entirely between 121st Street and 97th Street due to flooding. Avoid entirely. That's causing massive delays on the Yellowhead. Also, we're being told big delays on the Henday. Things are backed up by the Twilliger Bridge past 111th. That's how far the delays are going. Anything else you see out there, text your pals at Sonic, though. 10029. Weather-wise, obviously we're under a rain warning right now. I think you can literally hear my garbage bag rain poncho on the radio fashion. Expect about 10 to 15 millimeters tonight, 9 degrees. Tomorrow, 11 with rain. And right now it's Sonic. It's also, shockingly, rainy at 10 degrees.
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